0: 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Opening Tessa's mic. Welcome to the show, Tess.
1: Thank you so much for having me.
0: Now I'm going to talk more. You just heard Back Pocket by Wolfpack. Song request from my sweet mother. I love you, Mom. Second song was Dancing on My Own by Robin, and the first song was Indu, I-N-D-U, by Greg Freeman. What you got, Tess up?
1: Okay, first things first, if you're a longtime listener, you'll know this song. This song is Sisyphus by Andrew Bird. I love this song. And sometimes I feel like Sisyphus.
0: Did you see the Odyssey yet?
1: Yeah, I just saw the Odyssey.
0: Oh my God. We might have to discuss off air.
1: Yeah, we'll have to. We've been told to talk less, so I don't think getting into a top to bottom conversation about the three.
0: I think we're allowed to speak.
1: They're silencing women.
0: It's crazy.
1: It's out of control.
0: It starts here.
1: Then you're going to listen to Marcel by Hers. This song has been playing in my ears a lot recently.
0: Yeah.
1: So enjoy that. And then Caribou by Pixies.
0: What the?
1: A trio for the ages.
0: Here you go.
1: Enjoy.

0: Hey,
1: and we're back. Hey. Welcome back, Tess.
2: Thanks. You just listened to Caribou by the Pixies. Before that, you listened to Marcel by Hers. And then first, you listened to Sisyphus by Andrew Bird.
1: What a delight. What a delightful trio, Tess.
2: Thanks, you guys.
1: What do they call that? The triple dipper at Chili's? That was such a triple dipper.
2: It is kind of like the music version of a triple dipper when you think about it.
1: I was feeling giant mozzarella on the last one.
2: On the Pixies?
1: Yeah.
2: Naturally.
1: Joel would know. I'm not even going to try because I don't think we have the answer. The corn and bean and they're like an egg roll.
2: I don't think
1: maybe we call Texas egg roll. Yeah, Joel would know. Southwestern egg roll.
2: Yeah, that's it.
1: That was the first song.
2: Okay.
1: And the second song was just some chicken tenders.
2: Okay. Yeah. I can be down for that.
1: I'm going to be closing out this show. Because we're nearing the end now. Did you have an issue with that?
2: No, I just...
1: Something really caught you off guard with the way I came about doing that.
2: Yeah, I just liked that, sorry.
1: Oh, okay. Great show coming up next. Stick around, DJ Jackson Potluck.
2: You guys are in for a treat.
1: He's been able to find every bit of music he was looking for today, which is quite a feat. So you've got a great show on the way in exactly 7.5 minutes. So stick around for that. Stick around for us next week, 7:30 to 8:30. We do the show weekly, if you can believe it.
2: Every week.
1: Every freaking week. And we have our Freaky Fridays coming up on the 28th of August. Is this possible? Yes. The 28th of August at Orange Bike in Portland, Maine. I don't want to hear any excuses. You get yourself
2: there.
1: We're going to be playing music. We are going to be signing people's faces.
2: Yeah, we'll sign faces. We'll sign babies.
1: We'll sign babies. I'll kiss babies, honestly. Send
2: I'll
1: them off into a girl's life.
2: Faces? I guess.
1: I guess we'll kiss faces. Somebody had to. Thank you, Tess.
2: Right?
1: Not going to be me.
2: Be square if you're there too. I mean, everyone is welcome.
1: We'll allow
2: that. I would never exclude anyone.
1: Don't like make
2: Thank
1: it
2: you for
1: like
2: catching that,
1: a
2: Jackson
1: problem.
2: Pollock.
1: Like, don't be like super square, but like we'll allow a little square. Is that rude? It's like don't be square. You can be square, but don't make it my problem.
2: Yeah, be square in a way that's like more personal.
1: Yeah, keep in mind there are other people at Orange Bike with you, and if you're being square in a way that makes it hard for other people to do their thing, you may be asked to leave.
2: Yeah,
1: but Tess will kiss your face. On the
2: I'll kiss your face first, and then I'll ask you to leave.
1: Everybody can get their face kissed.
2: But
1: that's
2: come
1: for
2: and get
1: sure.
2: some yummy gluten-free food, some beers,
1: probably gluten-free beers too.
2: I would say probably.
1: You can eat, you can drink, and you can be merry.
2: Yeah, and you should come on down. So we'll. Yeah. Look forward to seeing you guys.
1: Yeah, we'll tell you more about it next week. More details to come. But in closing, here is That's the Girl by Water From Your Eyes. Enjoy. 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

Hi, everybody. It's me, Jack Sapotluck. I'm back. Got some moon music to start us off. It's got some Mort Garson from Journey to the Moon and Beyond. This track is called Moon Journey. It's a longie, so I'm going to talk over it a little bit. But you are listening to Regression Toward the Mean on WMPG. 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Business conducted. I love the business. I love conducting it. I have for you, I'm in a slightly brighter mood than the last couple times that I've been in. Just slightly, but enough. It's just like, I don't know. It's like you can only like fruitlessly search for things for so long before it starts to just break you in half and you just go a little crazy. I had a nice weekend. I hope all you did too. The weather was hot. I had to clean my house in the weather and it was hot. And I put an air conditioning unit in my my space where I have records. And I spent all of my cleaning time just plowing through records that I have picked up for this reason or that reason, and I got rid of a bunch of them because they sucked, and I kept a bunch of them because they didn't suck. That's how it goes when you are Jackson P in the place to be. I'm gonna let Mort slide on out of my DMs here. This is a great Mort. There's actually a reissue of Mort's classic, Mort Garson's classic, Plantasia, about to drop. You know, I talked about our sponsor, Bull Moose. I pre-ordered that, so I don't own a copy of Plantasia because I'm a big dum-dum. I just own Journey to the Moon and Beyond. I was late to the Garson party. Anyway, I'm soon to have my own copy of Plantasia, and I'm very excited about it. You can get it at Bull Moose. And I'm going to segue into some Trans Am. That Trans Am is going to start now. It's another longy. But it's one I listened to today and enjoyed quite a bit. After this song plays, I'm going to do a little quadrology of CDs from our basement archive. I am celebrating the fact that I went to the basement archive, that I was looking for four CDs, and I found all four of them. And that's cool. So here's some Trans Am, and then we'll go from there. It's Regression Toward the Mean on WMPG.

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1: What do you get when musicians go on their Goodwill tour to Cuba? I'm Steven Ibendethi, and me and DJ Leo will host a special Cuban edition of Locomotive. Performing live from the drive is Primo Cubano, featuring Mark Chalamy. 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Wednesday, August 12th at 7:30 Havana time. En vivo on WMPG, Gorm, Portland. No, this is not a drill. Chef Nelia is back for catering. And this time with assist from the legendary chef, Kenny Mack. Don't miss it, yeah?
2: Don't miss it. That's going to be a good one. 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And streaming online at WMPG.org, where also you may find our application or app, where you may find such manner of things as what songs are playing or what shows are next. Highly recommended. Comes in very handy. What have you heard? That last song was called Fingers of the Sun. That was the capper of a 4-song set. I would never have heard of any of those songs if I had not investigated at length the thousands of CDs. And I did investigate thousands of those CDs downstairs in our basement archive of CDs. Fingers of the Sun, Every House, from an album called Fingers of the Sun, released 2011 on Hot Congress. Before that, we had Miracle Fortress. This album, very like Beach Boysian kind of, came out 2016. Miracle Fortress, Graham Van Pelt, one third of Montreal pop group Think About Life. I don't know. Miracle Fortress, it's cool, I like it. I listened to it today. And before that, the Anubian Lights. I have played them before. A song called Lazy Town from an album called Naz Bar, currently out of print on Crippled Dick Hot Wax Records. I'm allowed to say it if it's a record label. And before that, Orplid Balder from an album called Orplid. This is a German release. It's very cool. Every time it says it's on Auerbach Records. Mine's on Prophecy Productions. Actually, it says it's Denmark. Maybe it's Denmark, but it sure looks German to me. Orplid is the name of that. Very instrumental kind of thing. And that I came out of Random Shuffle a little bit this week. But I picked up this, I found this compilation used at the Bull Moose, in the Bangor store, and my nephew came down to visit from Bangor where he lives, and he brought it for me, and it said it was, $10, but it was $3, and it's 2 CDs, each one is over 70 minutes of music, and there were bands on it. The reason I discovered it was I was searching for a band called Guru Guru, which is on it, and maybe I'll play that before the end of the show. I don't know. I'm definitely going to play a couple tracks from that that comp. And currently underneath my voice is a little ditty called Aufland? Aufstand. By a little band called Klaus Johann Grobe, one of my favorites. I used to work at a place called Port City Music Hall when it existed, and I can't remember what show I was working, but the opening band was Klaus Johann Grobe, and this was the current album at the time, which is called Im Sinne der Zeit, and they are Swedish, but they play this kind of German rocky, groovy kind of stuff. Don't forget that WMPG is grateful for support from Meow Lounge in Westbrook, a fun, safe place for people to spend time with adoptable cats from local shelters. Visits can be half an hour to a full day. There are games, a library, Wi-Fi, and space to chillax with the cats. 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All right, we're almost done with this Klaus song. Next time I play this, it's going to be not, I'm talking over it. What do I have coming up next? I got a little Savak. I got a little Lungfish. I picked up an older Lungfish record straight from Discords. The vinyl cost $17. Order from Discord. Their vinyl is still affordable. And at some point, I'm going to play from the Made in Germany comp I was mentioning earlier and some other stuff. And I might try to do another one of those things where I mix a spoken word piece into an instrumental piece. We'll see where we get. But for now, here is Savak from their album Flavors of Paradise. That was a 2024 release. Very much like it. And the song is called Two Lamps. I'm developing sort of a light theme for this set of songs. So we'll see if that continues. I won't know the theme till after the show's done.

In our sleep, as we speak, listen to the drums beat as we speak. In our sleep, as we speak, listen to the drums beat in our sleep.

right. It's our last half hour together for the night and for the next 2 weeks. You're listening to WMPG, Gorham, Portland Radio from the University of Southern Maine. The show is Regression Toward the Mean. My name is Jackson Potluck. Currently being spoken over is Dean and Britta's Herringbone Tweed, the song, the gateway drug to the one of my favorite records, 13 Most Beautiful Songs for Andy Warhol Screen Tests. I used to work at a place where I cleaned. You ever heard of the Portland Public Market House in Monument Square? I used to clean that thing from like top to bottom. Ugh. Really bad eye infection one time doing that. Anyway, I used to have Pandora radio there, and it used to just play this track. So catchy. Beautiful. Great record. I shouldn't be talking over it, but I am. Before this break, we started the half hour with Savak, Two Lamps from Flavors of Paradise on Peculiar Works Music 2024, then Lungfish, Love is Love from Love is Love on Discord Records. Bongwater, Why Are We Sleeping from Too Much Sleep. That's a cover, but I can't remember what the band is. Laurie Anderson featuring Lou Reed, In Our Sleep. I pulled that from the Laurie Anderson anthology. It's called Talk Normal. Used it. Our sponsor, Bull Moose. Almost everything. That bong water used at Bull Moose. That broadcast track I played right before that. Then I played Death Ray's Mogwai. When I Die, I want that song played at my funeral. Death Ray's from Hardcore Will Never Die, But You Will. 2012. It's my own vinyl that I have cherished since it was released. And then after that, broadcast Distant Call from The Future Crayon. That is a compilation of EPs and singles that I also found used at Bull Moose. Used at Bull Moose. And now Herringbone Tweed. Before we go into the last half hour, thanks for listening. I'm having fun tonight. I'm going to get to some stuff. I don't know. It doesn't matter. If anyone's listening, they're not in the chat. There is a chat. It's open. You can chat in it if you want. If I felt more like talking, I would ask you to help me name the genre that exists only in my head. It's a subgenre of folk rock music, but there are really specific qualifiers to it that I'm not going to get into because it's going to waste much of the 27.5 minutes I have left. I'm going to kick it with some Menami Deutsch, and then we're going to go from there. I'm going to play a track or two. I think I might just play one track from a compilation called Made in Germany. I just picked it up used at Bull Moose for $3, double CD, and it's got a ton of German bands on it, like Can and Guru Guru and Popova and Rammstein, Rammstein, whatever it is, Guano Apes, a bunch of stuff, honestly, that is not for me. Scorpions on it. It's like a soundtrack that went along with some book. Oh wow, I talked over all of Herringbone Tweed. Okay, so I'll introduce the Made in Germany thing when it gets time to it, but here is Menami Deutsch.

stood, looked on one as far as I could to where it bent in the undergrowth, then took the other as just as fair, and having perhaps the better claim because it was grassy and wanted wear. Though as for that, the passing there had worn them really about the same, and both that morning equally lay in leaves no slip had trodden black. Oh, I kept the first for another day, yet knowing how way leads on to way, I doubted if I should ever come back. I shall be telling this from the side somewhere ages and ages hence. Two roads diverged in a wood, and I took the one less traveled by, and that has made all. Out to clean

fetch the little calf that's standing by the mother. 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I shan't be gone long. There was never a sound beside the wood but one, and that was my long scythe whispering to the ground. What was it whispered?

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It was no dream of the gift of idle hours or easy gold at the hand of fae or elf. Anything more than the truth

earnest love that laid the swale in rows, not without feeble-pointed spikes of flowers, pale orchises, and scared a bright green snake. The fact is the sweetest dream that labor knows. My long scythe whispered and left the hay to make. When I see birches bent to left and right across the lines of straighter, darker trees, I like to think some boy's been swinging them. But swinging doesn't bend them down to stay as ice storms do. Often you must have seen them loaded with ice a sunny winter morning after a rain. They click upon themselves as the breeze rises and turn many-colored as the stir cracks and creases their enamel. Soon the sun's warmth makes them shed crystal shells, shattering and avalanching on the snow

fact about the ice storm. I should prefer to have had some boy bend them as he went out or in to fetch the cows. Some boy too far from town to learn baseball, whose only play was what he found himself, summer or winter, and could play alone. One by one he subdued his father's trees by riding them down over and over again, until he took the stiffness out of them, and not one but hung limp. Not one was left for him to conquer. He learned all there was to learn about not launching out too soon, and so not carrying the tree away clear to the ground. He always kept his poise to the top branches, climbing carefully with the same pains you use to fill a cup up to the brim and even above the brim. Then he flung outward, feet first with a swish, kicking his way down through the air to the ground. So was I once myself a swinger of birches, and so I dream of going back to be. It's when I'm weary of considerations, and life is too much like a pathless wood where your face burns and tickles with the cobwebs broken across it, and one eye is weeping from the twigs having lashed across it open. I'd like to get away from Earth a while, and then come back to it and begin over. May no fate willfully misunderstand me, and half grant what I wish, and snatch me away not to return. Earth's the right place for love, I don't know where it's likely to go better. I'd like to go by climbing a birch tree, and climb black branches up a snow-white trunk, toward heaven, till the tree could bear no more, but dipped its top and set me down again. That would be good both going and coming back. One could do worse than be a swinger of birches. My long two-pointed ladder sticking through a tree toward heaven still. And there's a barrel that I didn't fill beside it, and there may be two or three apples I didn't pick upon some bough. But I am done with apple picking now. Essence of winter sleep is on the night, the scent of apples. I am drowsing off. I cannot rub the strangeness from my sight I got from looking through a pane of glass I skimmed this morning from the drinking trough and held against the world of hoary grass. It melted, and I let it fall and break. But I was well upon my way to sleep before it fell, and I could tell what form my dreaming was about to take. Magnified apples appear and disappear, stem end and blossom end, and every fleck of russet showing clear. My instep arch not only keeps the ache, it keeps the pressure of a ladder round. I feel the ladder sway as the boughs bend, and I keep hearing from the cellar bin the rumbling sound of load on load of apples coming in, for I have had too much of apple picking. I am overtired of the great harvest I myself desired. There were 10,000,000 fruit to touch, cherish in hand, let down and not let fall. For all that struck the earth, no matter if not bruised or spiked with stubble, went surely to the cider apple heap, as of no worth. One can see what will trouble this sleep of mine, whatever sleep it is. Were he not gone, the woodchuck could say whether it's like his long sleep as I describe its coming on, or just some human sleep.

0: All right, we just got a little bit of time left. You just heard the OC's invitation from Sucks Blood. And for that, I played a track called Slow Burn by a band called Cave on Drag City Records. That's from an album called Threes. And while I played it, I also played Robert Frost reading his poetry. Before that, Nick Drake, Things Behind the Sun, from a sampler I picked up at the Goodwill. And before that, Menami Deutsch, Bitter Moon, from a record called With Dim Light on Guru Guru Brain Records. Currently, a little bit of a band called Magic Fig. Song is called Sleep of Reason. And I'm going to close out the last few minutes of my show with a track from an album I've been talking about a couple times throughout, Made in Germany. It's just a compilation that I picked up cheap as H from the old Bull Moose, sponsor of this show. I was supposed to play a promo for Mutants of the East, and I forgot to do it, and it's a little bit too late now. I'm sorry. Actually, you know what? No, it is. Is it? I can play it. I'm playing it now. I'm sorry, with your Ryan.
1: Do not attempt to adjust the dial. We are controlling transmission. You are about to experience the awe and mystery which reaches from the top of Fort Kent to the deepest reaches of Portland. Good evening, boils and ghouls. I'm Ryan Von Goolsworth, host of Mutants of the East, where you'll hear everything from indie, punk, metal, surf, garage rock, synth, folk, ambient, and experimental, all ranging from the 1960s and on into present day, all from the state of Maine. Join me Wednesdays, 11:30 p.m. to 1 a.m. on WMPG, and together we'll unearth obscure and rare tracks culled from deep within the sticks. Mutants of the East, macabre oddities from the state of Maine.
0: All right. Sorry it was late there, Ryan. I'm clearing the decks for my the next show, which is Ryan Beat Radio. And you're definitely going to want to stick around. Benny Peace here. I'm going to kill off my show with this track by this band called Ideal from this Made in Germany compilation that I found. It was just the one I liked the best. I'll see you in 2 weeks. And don't forget, Chartered Trips is next Monday at this time. Thanks for listening to WMPG, and have a good rest of your evening. 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

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This is Rhyme Beats Radio. We got hip-hop, R&B beats from now until just about near the late night. Very excited to be here for another week, another installment, another brand new episode. Ayo, Freaky Fridays, Orange Bike, all August, continues this Friday, August 14th. Pull up, I believe it's 5 to 7, support WMPG DJs. Very excited for the show tonight. A lot of great tunes across the old Serato, some vinyl, CDs, I got one cassette tape. We're going to do it all. Again, the opinions expressed on WMPG are those of the speaker and do not reflect the position of WMPG, its management, or the University of Southern Maine. WMPG encourages the expression of opposing views. Community resources that are necessary to shout out multiple times an episode are Present Ain't Maine, Activate Maine, the Maine Immigrant Rights Coalition, Immigrant Legal Advocacy Project, the Maine Solidarity Fund, and the Food for All Pantry. Support those institutions by donating on the internet. Or, you know, in person, mail, checks, whatever. You can find them on social media or through their websites. Immigrants should feel welcome in America because immigrants built this country. You know, my parents or my grandparents' parents and parents came in through Canada and Europe. So what the fuck we talking about here? You know what I'm saying? Power to the people. Yeah. Enough for me, man. Let's get into some new mic and mic shaft. I'm Benny P. This is Rhyme Beats Radio.

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0: 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It's 10:18 p.m. This is WMPG, Gorham, Portland Community Radio from the University of Southern Maine, 90.9 FM, radio from USM, that's 207-780-4909. We live from the little city by the sea, P-O-R-T-L-E-N-E-M-E-I-N-E, that's Portland, Maine. Let's tell you what you heard to start the show. Don't Sweat It by Mike Schaab, featuring Mike. Two mics, one song. One Night Only. And we add on vinyl, It's Like That by Sali Mata. Three songs by Insight, Shrapnel, Flatline, and Ribcage. Rite of Passage is the new album from Insight. Check it out. Played a lot of it on the show. Then we had Aliko Igama with Free Market. And if I mispronounced anything at all during this program, my apologies. That could be the name of anybody or any song, any album, anything at all. We finalized that concluding and foremost flow of tunage with Oceans by Trapo. I believe they say it, Trapo. This is some new 1 pound called New Day Bitmix off the new project Enable, just dropped on Bandcamp. Shout out Portland. Also shout out New England, man. Shout out Boston. And just the Massachusetts hip-hop scene that expands much more than just the city of Boston, you know. Could go Brockton, Mattapan, Somerville, Lawrence, Lynn, you know. Cambridge. Shout out all the places. I'm going to play some Blue Hill Bill, Bone Wesso, some Estinac, Dundeely, Kill the Artist, some Kadeem. We're going to get into a deep Boston MC block. And the next one, I'm Baby, and the truth is out there. Remember, few things beat a nice home-cooked meal. It's 10:20 p.m. We're not even a third of the way through the program yet. Can you believe it? Shout out all the DJs here. Shout out all the DJs everywhere who are putting on for music and curation and sequencing and blending and just the art of, you know, preserving the infinite that is music in a singular moment. It's a beautiful phenomenon that I'm grateful to do myself. I gotta play a promo. Here it is.
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0: Beautiful people. Hey, how are you? Let me turn myself down just a little bit. Turn this down a little bit. Do this. How are you? It's 10:41 p.m. Eastern time. We're just about halfway through the show now. This is WMPG Gore in Portland, radio from the University of Southern Maine, 207-704-909. Shout out everybody listening in the past, present, and future via radio, internet, phone, whatever. Let's tell you what you heard. We had a bunch of Massachusetts shit. 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Lobster with Steak by Kill the Artist and Chef Bogey. Then 100 on Black by Kadeem and Loman. A lot of great tunes. This is Slow by Susie Analog. I slowed it down quite a bit. Just kind of matched and blending a little bit, or transitioning, as I said, and blend those two. I hope you're having a great night, man. Freaky Fridays is coming up. Shout out Community Resources, helping those in need in the face of massive attacks every day by a fascist and unjust and evil system. Shout out Presente Maine, Activate Maine, the Maine Immigrant Rights Coalition, the Immigrant Legal Advocacy Project, Maine Solidarity Fund, and the Food for All Pantry. Power to the people, man. Fuck fascism, fuck white supremacy. We gotta take care of ourselves, cause shit don't change until it changes. It's that simple. We gotta be the change we wanna see in the world. I was thinking about that new Black Milk album that dropped recently at some point today. So we're gonna play some of that. That's one of my favorite things about having this show. Anytime I'm like, oh shit, I feel like people haven't bumped that artist, you know, Trapo enough. Okay, I'll play him on the radio. So, you know, same with this. That Black Milk album. It didn't get a lot of hype, a lot of praise. I thought it was pretty dope. Well, let's play it then. You know, again, be the change you want to see in the world in any capacity. Shout out everybody listening, all the special listeners out there. Much love to you. I'm Benny P, and this is Rhyme Beat Radio.
1: I'm just here to try to make them feel something.
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1: I'm just here to try to bring the medicine. 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

0: 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I'm like Heath Ledger with the compressor. It's heat, I cause combustion and exhaustion, spontaneously erupted. 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QB sneaks the way we rushed him. 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

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What I'm giving you. 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So I just want you to appreciate it. So I feel that if they knew that, they would appreciate it more.

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You know, here at Ryan B Radio, 90.9 FM, WMPG, Gorham, Portland. The only 90-minute block of modern hip-hop and R&B and beats on the airwaves every week. We try and do four different blocks of music, with the last wrapping up right around 11 o'clock. Or excuse me, with the third, second to last, wrapping up right around 11 o'clock. So the last one can be a classic throwback block. Let's check the time. Ooh, we 10 seconds from 11 o'clock. Look at that. And we just finished our third block of music. Shout out to you for listening and being a part of this wondrous moment. We had a bunch of different stuff, man. Three new joints, or actually, excuse me, we had one joint off the new Black Milk album. We had Feel Something, Heal Something. Actually, I said that incorrectly. Feel Something. Oh, now I'm incorrect twice. I thought that was an N signifying the word and, but it's something spelt some apostrophe N. So excuse me, the Black Milk song is called Feel Something, Heal Something. Four words. Then we had three new songs by Willie Nova and Sowick off their new album, The Fibonacci Ratio. We get the title tat. I'm trying to read this shit from far away and it's messing up my brain. Let me pull my laptop a little closer. We had three new tracks in the Willie Nova and Sowick album, The Fibonacci Ratio. One of them was the title track. That was the first one you heard, The Fibonacci Ratio. There was also The Spirit of Ka Terlude towards the end of that. Shout out Ka, rest in peace Ka forever. Then we had Trigonomics and Octavia St. Laurent by Willie Nova and Sowick as well. After that, we had two new songs by Nicholas F. off his new album, Hard Body. The first featured Blue and was called Tiamat. And the second was called Acid Rain. This is Cheap Sweet 3 by Kerryam Riggins off a Head Nod Suite. Shout out Kerryam Riggins, man. Still playing that Gina. Shout out Liv. Shout out The Pleasure Is Yours by Gina. And again, shout out WMPG listeners, past, present, and future, for all their love via the internet and the radio. Enough from me, man. I think we should just get into some new tunage, or some more tunage. But enough of the new stuff. Let's throw it back. Let's play this MC Light. I'm Benny P, and this is Ryan B Radio via WMPG 90.9

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That's Portland, Maine. The opinions expressed in WMPG, those are the speaker and the for the business of the It's management of the University of Southern Maine. WMPG encourages the expression of opposing views, a.k.a. this has just been me, Benny P., speaking for myself and Ryan B. Radio. We'll be here next week, same time, same place, if the universe is in good grace. 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We had a throwback blog to conclude this show. We started with a classic by MC Light. I forget how many ill joints MC Light does have, especially in her early 90s stuff. I think that's really where some of my favorites really came out. Stop, Look, and Listen is one of the joints. Shout out MC Light. And we had Far From Yours. Yvette Michelle and was the featured artist. That's OC. Then we had You Came Up by Big Pun and N.O.R.E. One Love by Nas and Q-Tip. We played that on vinyl. And we had Hot Shit Making You Bounce by Busta Rhymes on cassette tape. And Pass the Blunt by Missy Elliott on CD to conclude it. Remember to slow it down and be grateful. Don't take your freedoms for granted. You know, take that shit seriously. Try and use your freedom and your privileges in the world if you can to help out those who don't have it, because fascism and the evil systems that operate in America will come for every member of the, non-elite. So we got to look out for each other, man. Shout out community resources and mutual aid like Presente Maine, Activate Maine, Maine Immigrant Rights Coalition, the Immigrant Legal Advocacy Project, Maine Solidarity Fund, and the Food for All Pantry. Rest in peace and power to all the survivors who have been murdered at the hand of the state and the current fascist administration, not only presently, but in the past as well. And we continue to unify as a people and use truth and bravery in the face of these, god-awful unjust structures that are America. Shout out hip-hop for teaching me all this shit. Take care of each other. Power to the people. And enjoy the music. I'm Benny P. This has been Rhyme Beat Radio. Rest in peace, Jay Dilla.

90.9 FM, WMPG, Gorham, Portland. My name's Charlie C. This is the All Mixed Up Late Night Show. Psyched to be here with you on this Monday. Into Tuesday, I'll be here till tomorrow morning. But yeah, really excited to get back in here. It's my little oasis, if you don't know. My wife Julie and I had a little baby. A little over a month old, and her name's Romy. Romy C. Yeah, so she's all I've been doing, and it's awesome. Just like such an incredible little thing, and it's just awesome. Like, so all these profound feelings every day, and just so cool. So anyway, it's been, for the past month plus, it's been me and Julie and Romy just kind of huddled up and spending a lot of time together with my ladies. And I was getting excited to come in tonight and do the show, and was thinking about a cool theme, and with all these ladies around me, I thought I'd do an all-female artist show. So that's the plan. Just kind of grabbed a bunch of records and got a couple on digital, but I was having some technical issues with my gear, so that's why I was late cutting in here, so sorry about that. But yeah, really excited to play some music and hang out. Hope you're all comfortable wherever you are listening. And yeah, I'm gonna have to switch it up a little. I had something planned out of the gate, but I'm pivoting here, so keeps me on my toes. It's a good thing. So yeah, gonna get into it. If you want to call me up, 207-780-4909. If you have some favorite female artist requests, that's the gig tonight. So yeah, hope to hear from you. Here we go with a little music.

Right, that last track, Automatic, from the Pointer Sisters. It's a breakout album. It's not their breakout album. The title of the album is Breakout. Just clear that up. Yeah, that was on LP there. For that, Bone Chaos in the Castle, that was Khaki King. Played that one before. Saw Khaki over at One Longfellow a couple years back. Such a great show. I always think back fondly on it. It was so good. Before that, you heard cover of Pink Floyd's Have a Cigar. That was Rosebud. Played L'Appuntamento. That was from Ornella Vanoni off the Ocean's 12 soundtrack. That's a vinyl record too. One of my faves. Open that block up. You heard Carnival. That was off the Life album from the band The Cardigans. Yeah, that brings us up to speed. It's 12 a.m. Happy Tuesday, everyone. August 11th, 2026. I think it's going to be a nice Tuesday weather-wise, so I hope you get out there and enjoy it. I'm going to keep this one going. Got a bunch more fun stuff to play. If you didn't hear the open, celebrating my daughter Romy again, brand new baby. She's doing great. And my wife Julie, the ladies of my life, playing all female artists tonight on the All Mixed Up with Charlie C Late Night Show. That's me, Charlie. Like I said, studio hotline's open 207-780-4909. If you want to call up, got any female artiste requests you want to hear, see what I can do. Yeah, gonna keep it going.

All right, we're back, we're back. Last track you heard. What's My Name? Rihanna. Off the Loud LP. Heard that on vinyl there. Before that, Doo Wop from Lauryn Hill, Miseducation Of. The vinyl record as well. All vinyl except for like a couple tracks in here. Including this one I'm looping. Before that you heard Ella Fitzgerald doing Someone to Watch Over Me. That was off the Ella Fitzgerald Sings Gershwin Songbook Volume 2. Record I found in my pile last week. You heard In Zion from Lauryn Hill in there. Same record. Corco Verdor. That was from Astru Gilberto. Played the Pointer Sisters. Neutron Dance. That was off that same breakout album from the first block. Opened that block up with Valerie from Amy Winehouse. That was not on vinyl, for the record. Yeah, so I have a ticket giveaway here. I gotta make sure I give away the right tickets. So let me look in here. Which one am I supposed to give away? One second. Alright, I got it. Got it. I got it. So, sorry about that. If you're interested, Thursday, August 20th, 8 p.m., we have Winged Wheel Trio at Space Gallery, or Space, sorry. So yeah, you can win a pair of tickets. Winged Wheel Trio at Space. Trio featuring Sonic Youth's Steve Shelley on the kit, Tyvek's Fred Thomas in spray paints, Corey Plume swirls psychedelia, post-punk, krautrock, and more of the cyclonic energy, calling on the same aesthetic as krautrock band Can. Ooh, I like them. And Faust. Catch them all at Space. And yeah, give me a call right now, 780-4909. Oh, someone's calling. These are your tickets, so let me, hey, call me back in like 2 minutes and I'll answer the phone and you get them. And yeah, number of tickets, I have a pair here. So yeah, I see you calling. I'm so sorry I can't pick up right now, but you know what to do. So yeah, hope you call me back and those will be yours. So yeah, if you don't know, my name's Charlie C. This is the All Mixed Up Late Night Show. And just past 12:30 here. Theme of the night, female artists. In honor of my baby Romy at home, my brand new daughter, and my wife Julie. Gonna get back into it here with some more cool stuff. Kind of all over the place, but whatever. It's working for me in my head. So yeah, getting back into it right now. Let's do it.

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All right, the last track you heard was Fine from the Cardigans. That's their Life LP. You heard that on vinyl. It's one of my favorite records I own. Original press there. Just telling Isaac about that. Isaac's in the house for the Eat a Pete show coming up from 1:30 till 4 a.m. I think he has some good stuff planned. Before that, you heard Heaven. It was a Bryan Adams cover by Brandi Carlile. Played the track Soft Rockstar. It was the remix, last track on the Metric album, Grow Up and Blow Away. Metric's from Canada. That was at vinyl as well there. Heard Wide Awake from Deep Sea Diver to open that block up off their Secrets album. That was not on vinyl because it's impossible to find that record. And yeah, I think we're coming up on it. I got a couple more on the way out here, but wanted to cut in and say goodnight. Oh, sorry. Yeah. Did I tell you about that? Yeah, I did. Yeah, so that's everything you heard. And I'll be back here in 2 weeks to do it again, the All Mixed Up show. You've been listening to episode 159 of All Mixed Up. Oh, someone's calling in. I'll get that in a minute. But yeah, hope you join me in 2 weeks for episode 160. Should probably do something cool for that. And I hope everybody has a good Tuesday out there. Till the next time, 73s.

And they have a Greg Allman's with his all his friends, recorded at the Fox Theater, Atlanta, Georgia, mixed by Bob Clearmountain and mastered by Bob Ludwig of Gateway Studios, Portland, Maine. And by the way, you're listening to, if you're curious, Eat a Peach, and I'm Isaac. Coming up would be another part of this in just a moment. And by the way, the first track was Dr. John, or Revenak. Started things off. So, yeah, glad you can tune in. And we'll go into the next part.

0: Hey, Lars here.
1: Hey, Lars, it's Ben from Soulmates, man. I can't quite believe that it's been so many months since you were in for Soulmates show last. We got another one coming up. I'm just checking, are you up for it, mate?
0: I'm looking forward to coming back. I had a great time last time, so yeah. I'm looking forward to spinning some tunes with you.
1: Oh, mate, I can't wait. It's going to be so good.

We're doing a lot of things here for y'all tonight that we've never even dreamed of, of playing this way. But I know it's going to be fun. I'm not no guarantees on how it sounds, but I know it's fun. Feels good. This is a tune called Elizabeth Reed.

And that's off of Second Set. I'll remember that band. 72 minutes of live music, including the Grammy Award-winning Juska, which will come on a little later. To complete that little tour. We'll be right back right after this important message.

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1: And, again, you're listening to Eat a Peach. I'm Isaac. Glad you can tune in for a little while. And that was in memory of Elizabeth Reed. And let's continue with the same thing.
2: How you guys doing, huh? A lot of you. We're gonna do an old Willie Dixon song for you.

Yeah, y'all a great bunch. Woo, thank y'all so much. Anytime you'd like to sing along, just feel free if you know the words, if not, just hum.

And there you have 72 minutes of live music, including the Grammy Award-winning Jessica, which is what you just heard. And I think, what do they call it? Timpani? Which is a style of drumming that Butch Trucks featured. It's went through classical training, I understand. Pretty cool. Nice touch. Stay tuned for Wide Open with Big X coming up about half an hour at 4 a.m. Let's go into Mad Dogs and Englishmen. We visited live at Lock-In with the Jesse Trucks Band and Leon Russell and many friends, many. Just Rita Coolidge and others.

0: me, Lord. 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
16: Oh yeah, I hadn't actually noticed that one before. That was awesome. Oh my goodness. Yeah, you're listening to WMPG Gorham Portland. Oh, of course, this is Big X, and I'm here to get you through the next 2.5 because, well. There's no one else here. Who else is going to do it? Nobody. Hey, as always, if there's anything you need, want, or require, just give me a shout. 780-4909. That's the number here in the studio. You'll get me, Big X. You'll get, well, no one else. Because, well, Isaac's left. So, I'm here, you know, just to my own devices. I don't know if that's a good thing or a bad thing, but there it is, for what it's worth. We are going to go here, there, and everywhere, so strap it in. Get ready, because, you know, let's hope it's not boring, right? Who wants boring? I don't. I'll talk to you in a little bit.

0: Without WMPG, Gorham, Portland, it would be like going to a bean supper and not having the gherkins or the fiddlesticks or even the moxie.
1: Oh, yeah, I was supposed to play another song.
2: Well, you know what? Let's just do that. And then I'll come back. I swear, I'm not kidding.

and the crowd goes wild. Of course. What else would it do, right? Yeah, you are listening to WMPG, Southern Maine's college radio station, coming to you direct from the University of Southern Maine. This is Big X, and well, it's wide open for yet another Tuesday. This Tuesday is the 11th of October, the 11th of August, 2026. I'm glad you could join. Really, I am. Because I'm here. You should be awake. No, really. I'm just glad you're here. I am. Truly. Oh, brother. We started this whole thing off with Larry Kuchar's, because, I couldn't find anything better at the moment. With the Ambient Red Washes CD. This was track number 5, the 1993 number 2 piece. Released in 2003 on International Audiochrome, which was followed by Tom Vander Geld and Children at Play with How Gently Sails the Moon Twixt the Arbor and the Bough. And the World is Waiting for the Sun. That's the whole title. Off of the vinyl recording of Outpatience, the 1980 Japo ECM Records release. And then we finished, after a little hiccup, with Stevie Ray Vaughan and Double Trouble, with the live version of Love Struck Baby, released on the vinyl recording Live Alive, from 1986 on Epic Records. And there, you're up to date, succinct, exact. I've got nothing else. So let's just get back to it. Here's Caroline Polachek. We'll talk to you at the

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8: Oh, boy. Oh, brother. I should verify. Hang on. Right, we're good. Oh, we are so good. You are listening to WMPG. Gore in Portland. This is Big X, and well, it's wide open, of course. What else could it possibly be, right? Come on, think about that for a minute, will you, please? Who else is going to mish and mash and make that stew? Okay, so somebody else could do it. Oh, but I still have fun doing it, right? Hey, don't forget, if there's anything else you need, want, or require, just give me a shout. 780-4909. That's the number here in the studio. You'll get me, Big X. You'll get no one else. Well, let's see here. Have we gotten this far? I'm just doing a little cleanup. I'm sorry. Just doing a little cleanup. We started this last set off with Caroline Polachek with Billions off of the compact disc Desire. I Want to Turn Into You. The 2023 Perpetual Novice Records release, which was followed by Peter Tosh and Reggae Mylitis off of the vinyl recording of The Toughest in 2015. 2015? That's not right.

0: Yeah.
1: 1988.
2: 2050. What's that?
1: Just get the right date in there.
2: All right.
1: Oh, goodness gracious. And that was followed by Underworld. The Push Upstairs, the Roger S. Blue Plastic People mix from the Push Upstairs EP, released in 1999 on JBO Records. And then we finished with Uncle and Hold My Hand from compact disc War Stories, released in 2007 on Surrender All label. Label! Right. You are now succinct, exact. 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You dial up the day, the show, bingo bango, there's that list. All right, that's enough. Let's just get back to it. We got the Cronus Quartet ready. And oh, so much more from that big old pile of inhumanity behind me. So stick around.

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1: Oh, what a sight it is of the downtown Dunkin' Donuts. If I could only see it from here, but I can't. There's a parking deck in the way. Yeah, you're listening to WMPG, Southern Maine's college radio station, coming to you direct from the University of Southern Maine. This is Big X, and I'm bringing you wide open for yet another Tuesday. This Tuesday just happens to be the 11th of August, 2026, and I'm so glad you could join me. So as of 5:29 this morning, with our... There. With our current conditions coming from the downtown station at those lofty heights of 10 feet above sea level, it is presently 67 degrees under fair skies. The winds are out of the west at 8 miles an hour. That rain that was overnight is long gone, but we needed some, but we got some. Pressure's holding at 29.75 inches. Visibility is 9 miles. Humidity's up there at 91%. The sun has risen. Well, no, check that. Will rise at 5:42 this morning and set at 7:52 this evening. That's a total day length of 14 hours and 10 minutes. The moon, on the other hand, has risen at 3:57 this morning and will be setting at 7:27 p.m. It's only 1% is illuminated. It's a waning crescent, so if you can squint at it this morning, you might see it before it disappears. Today's forecast is calling for sunshine and a few clouds. A stray shower or thunderstorm is possible. High around 85, winds out of the west-northwest at 10 to 15. Tonight, mainly clear. A stray shower or thunderstorm is possible. Low of 61, winds out of the west-northwest at 5 to 10. Tomorrow, except for a few afternoon clouds, it'll be mainly sunny. A stray shower is possible, with some thunderstorm activity, high near 80, winds out of the west-southwest at 5 to 10. For what it's worth, I guess, right? I think the ocean was a little too aggressive. Oh. But we started this last setup with Cronus Quartet and the... Scuttlethorpe String Quartet number 8 off of the Cronus Quartet self-titled vinyl recording from 1986 on Elektra Asylum, None Such Records. That was followed by Towns Van Zandt with Benny a Fine Lady off of the vinyl recording of off the vinyl recording of Live and Obscure, the 1989 Sugar Hill Records release. The Ukrainians brought us Oy Dvinchunul, I think is the best way I can pronounce that. That was the title track from the Oy Dvinchunul EP, the 1991 Cooking vinyl release. And then Luther Vandross followed with, finished with, I Want Your Love from A Busybody, the 1983 vinyl recording from Epic Records, CBS Inc. Well, let's not delay. Let's just push on. We've got Cindy Lee, you two, and oh, so much more from that big old pile of inhumanity behind me. So stick around.

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5: 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Well, how have we gotten here? Anybody? Anyone? Anyone at all? Keeping track. Oh, brother. I swear. I'm doing a little house cleaning because, you know, house cleaning needs to happen because that's just the way it is. Hey, right, so I got to get rid of this one too because that's not right. Okay. All right. We started everything off with Cindy Lee and the track entitled Glitz from Diamond Jubilee, a double CD release from 2025 on West 25th Superior Viaduct label. That was followed by U2 with New Year's Day from War, a piece of vinyl from 1983 on Island Atco Records, Warner Communications. Vox Farka Torre brought us Mahin Corcorn, yeah, I think. The Yassi Finn's third bass remix from Vox Farka Torre remixed UFOs over Bamako. The 2007 Modiba Productions release. The RCA Victor Symphony Orchestra, conducted by Robert Russell Bennett, did Victory at Sea. That's the title track at Victory at Sea. That was a 1977 RCA Records release. Uncle Banzai brought us Send My Body Home from Boys Want Sex in the Morning, the 1986 Freckle Records release. Yeah. Well, let's push on so we can make way for Rhizome Radio. Here's Space Moth.

0: Sorry, Frank.
1: sorry, Frank. I've run. I have truly run out of time. Nate's here and he's ready to take over, so I gotta scoot out. So let's just run through the list. Hey, Space Moth started with North Star from Inward Eye, a piece of vinyl from 2026 on Greenway Records. UB40 did Dance with the Devil from the self-titled UB40. A piece of vinyl from 1988 on A&M Records. Urban Dance Squad brought us Deeper Shade of Soul, the Freak Mix from Deeper Shade of Soul EP, a 1990 piece of vinyl from Arola Records. Hail Orchestra brought us the number 7, Neptune, the Mystic from Holst the Planets, the 1976 piece of vinyl from Music for Pleasure, EMI. Frank brought us a little piece of If Only She'd Look My Way from Adventures of the Heart, 1957, Columbia Records. Hey, this is Big X. I'll be back next week with more Wide Open. Won't you join me? It won't be boring, I swear. Nate is next with Rhizome Radio, so, you know, just stick around for him because, you know, it surely won't be boring what he plays. Leon Smith's going to leave with Little 44. You all have a good, fantastic week. Right. Peace.

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Puppets in Portland, a citywide festival of international puppetry taking place from September 18th through the 27th, presenting a variety of performances from 8 different artists, plus a parade, shows in the park, workshops, films, and a virtual puppetry museum, late-night puppet slams, and more. 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

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I'll do anything to keep him mine. 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

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The Portland Theater Festival wraps up its summer season with An Enemy of the People by Henrik Ibsen and a powerful new adaptation by Amy Herzog. Running August 20th through September 6th, this gripping drama follows a respected doctor who uncovers a truth that could change his entire town. But when doing the right thing comes at a personal cost, public opinion turns, alliances crumble, and one question remains: what happens when telling the truth makes you the enemy? 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Hideo Ichikawa here in the background on The Trade Wind. That's from the new J-Jazz, Deep Modern Jazz from Japan, Volume 5, out on the BBE. That is barely breaking even. Record label, Cocteau Twins. Before that, we had Underscores, the track Music from the U album, came out earlier this year. Mom and Pop Records, Rachel Love gave us Why, Yalen Nonga gave us Anyone Love, Ty Carmen, Lighten Up. Julie Lee and her boyfriends were in there with Ugly Papa, the Mothers of Invention gave us No No No from their Cruising with Ruben and the Jets LP. Gorillaz from The Happy Dictator, we heard the title track featuring the band Sparks. And Fuchsia started us off this morning with a cover of Spaceman 3's Help Me Please from their Covered in Stars 2022 Rocket Girl Records. This is Rhizome Radio. It is just past 7 now here at WMPG. The chat is open. If you want to pop in and say hi, been rapping with Mel this morning. Number here at the studio, 207-780-4909. Get back to the music. 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

Portland Drawing Survey is a magazine that compiles drawings from people living in Maine. Sharing drawings with one another opens us up to new ways of seeing, moving, and thinking. Take time to draw today and check out the magazine at Strange Maine or Bold Magazine Shop. That's the Portland Drawing Survey magazine. It's a cool magazine. I don't know if you've seen it, but it's pretty cool. That Exciter song we heard right before this Clifford Brown track, I've listened to it like 100 times, and I just finally caught this line at the end. It's all these different metaphors about blowing things up, right? And the last one, I don't know if you heard that. It's kind of gross. Like, I think the lyric is essentially like, to paraphrase, you know, eat a whole bunch of beans and then wrap your lower half in, like, heavy-duty tape. And that would be an example of how blowing up the mind of this of the singer is. Yeah, crazy. Let's look back where we started that last set. We had Richard and Linda Thompson with I Want to See the Bright Lights. Soyuz with I Knew It, featuring Kate and V. Temecrest with War Tila Eridarin from the Kidal LP. We had Black Country New Road with Sox. Charlie XCX gave us a SS26 from the Music, Fashion, and Film LP that came out a few weeks ago. The Exciters, of course, with Blown Up My Mind. And we got Clifford Brown and Max Roach here in the background with their version of Cherokee. It's just past 7:30 here at WMPG. 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Excuse me. Tuesdays, 6:30 to 8:30. Anyways, I don't know. I was going to say something about other things, but I'll save it for later. It's going to get up to the low 80s today, if anyone's wondering about that. I know I always am wanting to know what the weather's going to be when I'm listening to the radio. I always appreciate a quick weather update. I don't think it's going to rain. Big X said it rained last night. I disputed that fact. I said I don't think it did. We got into a bit of fisticuffs. He won because he's obviously the stronger man. Anyways, this is WMPG. I'm going to slow it down now. 90.9 FM.

Soichi Terada is what we're listening to right now. That track is called Runners. Came out in 2021. The Asakusa Light LP, Rush Hour Records. Sampha was before that, was Suspended. We had new music by Ruth Garbus in that set. Sunny Summer Guy from their new album Profound. It's out on Ordinal Records. Yu Qing was before that with Fly Little Black Thing. The Hum, the Crystal Hum is the name of that record. 2024 Night School Records. And we had Clifford Brown and Max Roach at the top of that set with Cherokee. Let's see, I got John Fox queued up on Turntable 2. We're going to get to that next. If you want to call, say what's up, 780-4909 is the number here. The chat is open if you want to pop in there and say hi. Otherwise, go back to the music you're listening to, Rhizome Radio. We're here at WMPG 90.9 FM.

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If you're trying to quit Amazon, by the way, and you buy a lot of music, I'm sure you already know this, and you've probably already quit Amazon, but as far as like slow, you know, like slow food, like slow music, you know, you can have an account at Bull Moose and just like call them anytime and just order a record and be like, hey, I want this record. And they're like, cool, it's on the way. And then they'll text you when it's, when it arrives, which is a fun text to get compared to most of the texts you probably get, which are anti-fun. And then you just like roll over to that Bull Moose and pick up your record. And anyways, you know, just saying, if you buy a lot of music and you haven't, you know, quite figured out how to get everything you want without going to the big evil corporate scumbags ruining our lives and planet every day with weird, you know, overzealous energy, just open an account at Bull Moose and do it that way. You know what I mean? Like, it's really easy. It's also fun just to go there and browse around, right? I mean, I was doing that recently. I think that's what we play today that came from a recent browse. Something exciting. I don't even remember. I'm sure it was something awesome, though. Oh, it's, no, it's not that. Is it that Ruth? No, not the Ruth. Anyways, who cares? Preble Street is a social service agency whose mission is to empower people experiencing problems with homelessness, hunger, housing, and poverty. To learn more and get involved with Preble Street, go to preblestreet.org/volunteer. Definitely something you should do. I volunteer at Preble Street, and I love it. I love the people that you see every day when you're over there. Staff and clients, just incredible. Get involved. And also, it's good for the soul, right? You know what I mean? Like, anything that involves just interacting with other human beings in the physical world makes us better people, I think. We're listening right now to a live recording of the band Can. This is their Keel 1977 LP. Came out on Mute Records a few years ago. Yeah, it slaps, I know. Eleonora Rosenholm before that. We had John Fox in there with No One Driving, which seems like another song that could easily be written this year. Soichi Terada with Runners. Sampa was in there. Ruth Garbus, Yu Ching, Clifford Brown, The Exciters, Charlie XCX, Black Country New Road, blah, blah, blah. Yeah, so it's a little past 8, and we've got a little more music we want to play. I might even play some new Morrissey, even though that's just so weird and wrong. But I just can't quit the guy. I don't know what's wrong with me. I've got a problem. I'm like someone who still, you know, goes to Harry Potter movies or something. You know what I mean? I just can't quit him. But I may not. I mean, I don't know. There's a song on the new record, though, that I just adore. So anyways, we might get to that. This is WMPG 90.9 FM Rhizome Radio. Keep it locked.

Hey, this is DJ Hope from The Alternative Route. I moved my show. I know change is hard, but my new time slot is Tuesday, 8:30 to 10. So please join me for some awesome indie music to start your morning. And I hope that you tune in. Thanks again.

We're about done here. That last set, we had Can in there with their Kiel 77 live in Kiel, part of their series of incredible live records they've been releasing over the last 3-4 years. Black Box Recorder after that, Girls Singing in the Wreckage. It's from the debut England Made Me. Came out back in, I don't know, this date is completely wrong here in the system. Definitely sometime in the late 90s, I think. It was kind of after the first three Auteurs albums. Lou Kane's shifted gears there for a minute. Black Box Recorder, I think they only made one or two records. Really good stuff. Sweet Baboo was after that with the 12 Carats of Love. That's from their 2013 Ships LP out on Moshi Moshi. I warned you, I did play some Morrissey. That was Makeup is a Lie. It's the title track from the new album. And I don't know if it's a palate cleanser or just doubling down on the ick, but I went ahead and played Smith's song after that, Headmaster Ritual, and Momoko Gill there at the end. Proper palate cleanser, Rewind Remind was the name of that track from the Momoko album out now on Strut Records. What else? I don't know. I'm going to play one more song, and then Hope's going to come in here. The Alternate Route, it's going to be awesome. I don't know. I don't have much else to say. I was happy to see that guy who was getting kind of railroaded by the fascists for apparently destroying the entire reflecting pool by, I don't know, being an Olympian and rad. It looks like he's off the hook. The whole thing about this thing is, like, this whole weird thing with the no-bid contract, which is, like, 300 slots down the list in terms of horrible. But it just seems like a kind of a back... It just backfires all the time, right? Like, you no-bid this, the thing is garbage, it falls apart. I feel like there's a no-bid thing going on with that new hair piece he's wearing, too. Have you seen that? That's definitely no-bid. I feel like they should have gotten a few more opinions before they went with that. I'm making Hope laugh. All right, I'm going to go. I'm going to leave you with Magma. That's going to be awesome. That's going to definitely cue things up for Hope. Thanks all for listening, and... yeah, have a great Tuesday. We'll be back next week. 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

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And you can download the app and just listen to all your favorite shows over and over and over again. Awesome set and laughs before me. Thanks for that. It's true. I mean, seriously, the hair piece. For the president of the United States, I mean, I think he could have gone with like a real blown out hair, you know, kind of just own it, just make it big, you know, bring the feathery hair back. He had that in the 80s, you know. Hey, my name is Hope, and this is the Alternative Route here on Tuesday morning, 8:30 to 10. So I hope you can join me in this lovely set of music that I have coming up for you. We have Lane 8 and Rhea Morris. No Fun is the name of the song. No Fun. We need to have fun, actually. We need to have more fun. 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All right, so we're getting a little cooler weather. It's been very muggy, you know, climate change and all. So high is 85, sunny today, and looks like 80s into Thursday, maybe a little thunderstorms. There was some lightning and thunderstorms last night that totally woke me up, but it's beautiful. We need the rain. It's definitely dry. You know, Maine is not untouched by dryness, and fires could happen here in the state of Maine, and we don't want them to. So we're very, you know, just knock on wood. But we do need that rain to come, so it's a good thing, because it's definitely been very hot and dry and very muggy. This weekend, I was out on Saturday, and I just talking to people, like my whole face was sweaty and my glasses are like sliding off of my face. So it's always like, that's a lot. Yeah, I hope everyone is doing good today. It is Tuesday. I mean, the weather is nice. Kind of look up, blue skies. But stay hydrated, folks. Stay aware, but stay positive. There is a lot of... none of it's all making sense. None of it. None of it. None of it. None of it. They say that it's like $3 billion to have the National Guard in D.C. just to have them there. I mean, they're not really doing anything, but it's just their presence. Now, that is a lot of money that could go to, I don't know, feed folks, build some houses for folks. I don't know, healthcare for folks. We are prioritizing really unnecessary things and wasting money. I thought we were supposed to not waste money. Where's the waste and fraud? That we're supposed to be saving, aren't we? Aren't you? Don't you just feel like you're just saving money? Yeah, that ain't right. All right, let's start the set off before I start going off. This is Big Pig, American Beauty, because we do need to remember that we are, and this world is beautiful. If we can cherish the folks that are here, cherish our immigrant community, which helps bring vibrance to America, and we should celebrate that versus what we're doing, which is not doing that. So here is American Beauty by Big Pig.
You are tuned into WMPG. This is The Alternative Route. Thanks for tuning in.

All right, that was Le Point Zero was the name of the song by, who is it? Freedom Fry. They're a French-American band, indie band. I just, you know, of course, I don't speak French, but that was beautiful. It was just a beautiful rhythm, and I'm definitely drawn to rhythms and how music can just, I don't know, put you in a good mood, put a smile on your face, get you motivated, bring tears out, kind of all the emotions, you know, pump you up, settle you down. That's why I love music so much. Before that was Rebel Bucket. Fruity was the name of the song off of the Fruity release. That was 2018. Bodies of Water before that was the name of the artist. Open Rhythms was the name of the song off of the Sweet Fairy Love. Hot Chip, which is a band that I keep coming back to. Song was Look at Where We Are. Like, literally, look at where we are. What is going on? And the release is In Our Heads. And that was 04. Deep Sea Diver, Seattle-based band, which I saw them live at the Seattle Center a couple summers ago. It's pretty cool. It was a free show through the radio station out there, KXP, which is one of my favorite radio stations besides WMPG. But they play some really great indie local music, so that was awesome. That was Impossible Weight, and that song on the album does feature Sharon Van Etten. And that came out in 2020. Then we started off the alternative set with Big Pig, and the song was called American Beauty. Which, you know, well, first I actually want to see if, Julia, are you out there? Are you tuning in as you're riding your bike home? So my dear wife, Julia, is living in North Carolina for the year. She is doing an OB surgical fellowship, so that she can come back to Maine because of all of the, I don't know, maternity wards that are shutting down all over the state of Maine, which people are still not getting pregnant, and so they still are going to need help. And so she's out doing some training so that she can come back to the state of Maine to help out her fellow Mainers who want to have children or don't want to have children. It is a crisis, and all of these, so seeing all the nurses and all the staff from some of the local hospitals and units protesting, because they have every right to, and they should, because healthcare is a right. And if for some reason we can't seem to value maternity wards and hospitals that have maternity wards in them, then we have a bigger problem. It's not that. It's definitely because healthcare is so expensive and outrageous, and we shouldn't have to pick and choose what we have. Not everyone wants to go to an emergency room just for certain things that they don't need to. So the fight is real, and the fight is now. So thank you, Julia, for doing the work that you're doing. Of course, I miss you deeply, but I so support what you're doing in North Carolina. So you be safe out there as you're riding home after an all-night shift. Yeah, I don't know how they do it. I don't know how they do it, but they do. But so, yeah, thinking about, you know, on the news as I was coming in, you know, our administration wants reparations from Iran. And it's kind of like, huh, where have we heard that word before? Huh, who else has asked for reparations? Like, are you kidding me? For war, I don't even understand. For wars that we've started, you want reparations? Like, no, it doesn't work that way. As the ancestors of enslaved folks are just asking for, you know, rightful land and reparations that are rightly owed. Maybe we should focus in on that. It's funny how you can find money for certain things, but not for others. Just saying, because they're just picking and choosing what they want.
which is absolutely ridiculous. But anyway, my name is Hope. Hey, I'm sure you kind of caught that as I'm ranting and raving. And this is The Alternative Route. I'm here. It's 9:06 and you are tuned into WMPG. It's Gorham, Portland, a radio from the University of Southern Maine. Follow us on all the social medias. 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We bring you pretty honest DJs and thought provoking music and words. It's an honor to be part of this station and to, you know, deliver some amazing music. I love putting my shows together every week. Sorry, every other week. So I'm here today. I will not be around next week. And I'll be back the following week. So kind of follow me down the line. Some good beats with Lane 8 behind me. Today, I'm just going to say good morning. Today's a good day. You're going to wake up. Do what makes you feel good. Listen to this music. Dabble in the news. Understand what's going on. But also feel and fill your soul with joy. Laughter is the best medicine right now. But yet, don't not pay attention to what's going on. There's amazing thanks to Ryan Adams and Rachel Adams, who are these amazing artists. They do a ton of murals all over the state of Maine, but they just did a mural for Juan, who was killed in Biddeford by ICE. Beautiful, beautiful mural. So you should all go check that out. The arts are the most powerful kind of tool that we have for nonviolence, but yet to help show community support and to really tell people where you're at. I am a very type of person that wears what I believe. And after all of this, like, slaying of Black folks in Mississippi, and it is so important to show my support for Black and Brown community. So Black Lives Matter, and that is, like, there's no but, there's no anything. That is point blank, Black Lives Matter. And that's it. So support each other. Show support. Show your allyship. Stand up. Especially, you know, white people. I am one of them. We have a little risk out there, so we can be in the front lines. So do what you can. Write letters. Donate money. Protest. Help your neighbor. Let's help each other out. All right, let's get back to the music. This is Lavender and Gray by Slowjourn. You are tuned into WMPG's The Alternative Route. 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
1: 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This is The Alternative Route. My name is Hope. I'm here every other Tuesday, 8:30 to 10. So I have about a half an hour left. Stay tuned for Fascinating Rhythms with Kathy G coming in at 10 a.m. All right, we were just listening to one of my favorite songs by Sufjan Stevens, a video game that came out in 2020. Just such a great beat to it. Then we had Stars, which is the band, and the song was called Look Up off of the Hearts release, and that was 2017. Metric before that, still kind of on this like high from Metric and Stars and Brooklyn Social Scene that I saw in Boston a couple weeks ago. Just such good bands. That song was called Now or Never Now off of the Now or Never Now release. They have a ton of albums, and that came out in 2018. They started, Metric started back in 1998. I remember that year. 1998 was the year that I did lose my mom. I was 20 years old. Music definitely kept me motivated, kept me going. You know, loss is loss. You don't really wish it upon folks, but unfortunately, reality is that life is sometimes goes away, depending on age, depending on accidents, depending on anything. And so just to understand the healthy and good balance of loss, music really helped me. And so I really hope music, if you're having some struggles, going through some hard times, I really do hope that you can find music to help kind of heal that or take you through or kind of motivate you or just kind of sit with it. Music can, on all levels, really, I don't know, inspire you. So, yeah. And then we started off that whole set with Slowjourn, Lavender, and Gray. That was a brand new song by that band. So good. And that is off of the Lavender and Gray release. So yeah, so you are here. Today is Tuesday. You woke up, turned on the radio, you showed up. So a round of applause for everyone that did that. You know what? It's the small things in this moment. We must cherish the small things. Sometimes there's certain things that are out of control and you can't really, there's no rhyme or reason why certain things happen, but what you can do is just kind of control what is happening within yourself, within your own body, within your own mind, and really take care of that. There is some hardship out there. There's hardship all over the world. Once again, really, people, the lettuce still bringing diarrhea to people. I mean, it's because we have no regulations anymore and everyone just doesn't think that it's important anymore, but it is. So, you know, I shouldn't have to say this on the radio, but even if the bags of lettuce say washed, you need to wash it. Everyone just needs to wash everything. You can't trust anything. That's hard to say, but you can't. You should eat greens, but I don't know, support your local farmers and get some fresh lettuce from your farmers if you need it. I've been growing some kale, which I love, and I eat kale every day. I know, some people are just like, what? And it's like, I love it. I eat it raw. I put it in. I have a chicken salad that I made for lunch, and it is so delicious. So I try to, yeah. Kale is my favorite, the flat kale. Some people call it dinosaur kale. It's the lactic kale, which Hannaford stopped carrying, which I'm very upset with. So I decided to grow my own. There it is. That's the answer. but it's hard to garden when you're so busy. I totally respect farmers and how it's a lot of time. Yeah. All right, it's 9:34, and you are tuned in to WMPG. Got some more music for you, kind of a mix bag of some different bands that I've just been kind of trying to find, you know, newer music, different music to listen to. And, you know, sometimes it's the first or second time I've listened to something, but it's, I just always like to try new stuff, and it's really all about sound. So let's see if how you like this one. This is kind of a new song to me. The song is titled Hear Me Out by Fro-Fro. So let's see if we all like it. You are tuned into WMPG.

All right, everyone. It is almost 10 o'clock. Kathy G with Fascinating Rhythms coming in at 10. We were just listening to Drugstore Romeo's Frame of Reference was the name of the song. Now, Now was the artist, and the song was SGL. We had another Stars song because I was just really into it today. Hold on when you get love and let go when you give it. It's a great song. Rilo, Kylie before that, Silver Linings. And then starting off that last set with Frou Frou, Hear Me Out. That was a good, I like that song. That was, sometimes it takes me a minute to like keep listening to songs kind of over and over again to really catch the rhythm. You know what I mean? Thanks for calling in, saying that they enjoy the set. I hope you all are too. It's been really fun. I really enjoy putting stuff together. So my time is up. So we'll end the set with Guster, which is a Massachusetts based band, but play in Maine like all the time. And it will be Satellite, will be the name of the song. But I just do want to wish you all. Had such a good beat from the song. This is Old Miles. Lane 8 by Julia Church. Beautiful song. Just sending my love out to everyone who is just starting their day. Maybe they're in the middle of their day. Maybe they're ending their day. But you know what? Hey, I just want to send a little love, send a little hope, send a little positive vibes out there for you. This world is hard. We got to make it through. We got to understand that community is strong and community is the strength of who we are. Our immigrant population is vibrant and strong, but we need to protect them. We need to protect all of our brown and black folks. We need to protect the vulnerable, our trans community. You know, anyone obviously that's just slightly different and not in the norm, we need to help support and protect. So show up for each other, show up for everyone, because we can make this a better world. It's there. All right, I will see you all in 2 weeks. Stay tuned for Fascinating Rhythms at 10, but here is Guster. The song is Satellite. I think you all can sing along to the song. Have a great day.

Good morning. This is Kathy G, and I'm excited to be with you, as always, on a Tuesday morning here on WMPG. Today, I'm going to be doing a show about Jazmaya Horn, who is a contemporary jazz singer. I played her probably the last time, maybe a couple or 3 years ago, when two or three of our artists, as I like to call them, the people we listen to all the time here on Fascinating Rhythms, either won or were nominated for Grammy Awards. And it was pretty exciting because I think it was Jazmaya, it was also Gregory Porter and someone else that I can't remember right at the moment. But I haven't played her since then, and I was looking around and reading some of the jazz magazines that I get online, and they were listing some of the best vocal jazz people, women I think I was in, but I did look up some men as well right now. And Jazmaya Horn, Cecile McLaurin-Salvant, whom I played a few weeks ago, and one other that I may be doing next week, were the three that they were talking about as really carving a way for jazz now. So I thought that that was pretty interesting and something that we would want to be looking at. So Jazmaya is today. I'm going to be playing from three of her albums. She's done four, so almost all of her albums. She is a youngster. The first one is A Social Call, which is the first album that she did, and that was way back in, 2017. And then I'll go to the one from 2019, Love and Liberation, and then Messages, which was not out last time I played her, and that was released in 2024. So I'm excited about today. I had so much fun listening to the music and not as much fun cutting all the music I wanted to play to fit in an hour and a half. So up now from A Social Call, I'm going to be playing Up Above My Head and the title track, Social Call. And I think I'll also play I Remember You. So here are three from Jazmaya Horn on a beautiful Tuesday morning right here in Portland, Maine on WMPG. Enjoy.

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So again, Thursday, August 13th from 1:30 to 2:30 p.m., listen into some great music chosen by Stephanie Clifford on USM Music and Me.

I always forget that that one ends kind of suddenly to get us on our toes on a Tuesday morning right here on WMPG. I've got just one more from this album, A Social Call, which is the one that I played for you last time. I believe we had Jasmeya on the air, and it's going to be I'm Going Down. And it's a rather long song. Well, it's a little over 5 minutes. So that's the only one I'm going to play in this break. And then I'll be back with you for her next album. So here you go, right here on WMPG, Jasmeya Horn doing I'm Going Down.

I'd like to dedicate this song to all of you, beloved. You know who you are, my sister, my brother, that have been waiting for a change to come for far too long now. We all need you to stay strong and to hold on.

0: thought I'd pop in now with just a little bit of information about Jasmea Horn. She's a jazz singer and songwriter, and she's written actually quite a few songs on her most recent album, and I will hope to remember to let you know which ones. But you can also go, by the way, I should mention this to you, on our WMPG.org website, there are a lot of things that you may be interested in. There's stuff about podcasts, the recent news, and who's on staff, and who are the volunteers, and what's our show schedule, and all that kind of stuff. But beyond that, for any individual show, say Fascinating Rhythms, you can go in and get a playlist under Spinatron. There's a Spinatron tab up under Listen, I believe. You can also hit Listen and hear a recent show. I think we do five. I know we do five. The five most recent shows will be up there for music shows. So if you missed last week, for example, you could go and listen to that show later today. Or you got to go to a meeting in the middle of the show today. You can go finish it later this afternoon or tomorrow. So those are pretty great features. And she, like Cecile McLaurin-Salvant, and it's funny because they have kind of similar things, she also won the Thelonious Monk Institute International Jazz Competition. She won it in 2015. And she does jazz standards, and she also does covers of other genres, including Stevie Wonder, you'll hear on some of her albums. And she's been compared to Sarah Vaughan, Nancy Wilson, and one of Fascinating Rhythm's favorites, Betty Carter. That's Betty Carter, every time I play her, there's a billion calls. So I know you guys like her. And she was born in Dallas and went to Booker T. Washington High School for the Performing and Visual Arts in Dallas. And then in 2009, she moved to New York City, where she attended the New School for Jazz and Contemporary Music. I'm sure you remember because you listen to every word and it stays in your mind. I did not go to the New School for the Performing and Visual Arts. However, I did go to the New School down in Manhattan where I did do some watercolor classes, but I also took juggling classes. And it is one of those skills that I guess that was, gosh, back when I was in my 20s, because I know all my friends at that point were having kids, it seemed, and my husband and I used to juggle at their birthday parties and assorted other things. And my juggling was fairly decent. I have to say it's gotten a lot of worse since then. And when I do try my juggling, I always do it standing next to the bed so I don't have to run all over the house finding the juggling balls. But it is not a skill that I have kept up with, unfortunately. And surely Jasmea has kept up with all of her jazz skills. And I'll be telling you a little bit more about her as we get going. But right now I want to get to some music, of course, from her album. This is her 2019 album, Love and Liberation. I'm going to be playing Free Your Mind and Out the Window. Here you go, once again, with more music from Jasmea Horn right here on WMPG. Enjoy.
1: Why?

And, of course, we've got some more Jazmaya horn coming up. I always call her Jazmaya, and it doesn't occur to me to add horn. And when I was trying to find her to play for this week, I couldn't remember her last name. And I have to say, I always kind of wonder when she is this fabulous jazz singer, whether Jazmaya is her given name. Like, did her parents know that that would be the perfect name for her, or did she take that name later in life? I have no idea, but either way, it is a pretty perfect name if you're going to be a jazz singer, I have to say. As long as you're good. If you're bad, then it would be a really terrible name because you'd probably not want people to know about that. But we like to know about her. I've got three more from you called No More, When I Say, and Still Tryin'. They're also from her 2019 album, Love and Liberation. And one of the things that I quite like about Jazmaya is she does do a bunch of scat, and I think she does it very well because certainly having grown up, not only when I was growing up, but on this radio show with Ella Fitzgerald, who I think is the queen of scat, I'm pretty particular about the scat I hear. So I'm happy that Jazmaya is doing it, to my mind, beautifully. And there's also a lot of improv, particularly coming up in the second half of the show. Oh, we're not at the second half yet, but coming up from now until the end of the show, there's some nice, beautiful bass improv, and all the other instruments in her band will pop in now and then and do some beautiful instrumentals. So I hope you'll enjoy that as well. Right now, you're going to be hearing, oh, I already told you, I'll tell you one more time, No More, When I Say, and Still Tryin'. This is Jazmaya Horn right here on, of course, WMPG. Enjoy.

That song kind of cracks me up, the lyrics, especially because it's a little bit sexual overtone or undertone, who knows, either one. And it kind of reminds me of Alberta Hunter, who's one of our earliest jazz vocalists, female jazz vocalists. And she had, man, every song she did had some words that were talking about whatever, that were really meaning something else. And she cracks me up. I think I've played her fairly recently, but I'm going to have to check that out, because if I haven't, it might be time to hear a little bit more. I've got some more for you from Love and Liberation, and it's going to be Reflections of My Heart, which features Jamison Ross, and I Thought About You. This is Jazmaya Horn doing her thing right here on WMPG. Enjoy.

I just want to mention here before we go on that Jamison Ross, who also plays the drums but has a lovely voice, is on a couple of other tracks of Jazmaya Horns, which I'm not playing today. But if you really like that, you might want to check them out.

my goodness, it's almost 11 o'clock, and we have got just one half hour to go. And we could go on a little longer than that, but we won't. The next album that I'm going to be playing is her most recent album from 2024. It was actually nominated for the Best Jazz Vocal Album. And while I'm here talking about nominations, I'm just going to mention a couple of awards before she actually recorded this album, for sure. She won the Downbeat Student Music Awards, and she was the winner of the Downbeat Vocal Jazz Soloist Award, the Sarah Vaughan International Jazz Vocal Competition Rising Star, and then a couple years later, she actually won the award, the Sarah Vaughan International Jazz. And 15, the winner of Thelonious Monk, which I mentioned earlier at the top of the show. And finally, well, maybe not finally, but for the information I have, most recently in 2018, again, back to Downbeat, the Rising Star Female Vocalist winner. So she is definitely, I don't know, I mean, it kind of amazes me that she's been doing these albums since 2017 and we don't hear more about her. But anyway, we're hearing a lot about her today, so that makes me happy. The last album I'm going to be playing from today is Messages, and she wrote 10 of the songs on Messages, and I believe that she's going to be doing all of those songs. I'm going to be playing a bunch of those songs, except for the one that she did not write, which you'll recognize, is You're Getting to Be a Habit with Me. So I think I'll start off with that one. Here you go with You're Getting to Be a Habit with Me from the new album Messages. This is Jasmea Horn. Enjoy.

Okay, you know I'm a gal who loves a high note, which is one of the reasons I love Cécile McLaurin-Salvant so much. But I have to say, Jazmaya could have done a few fewer high notes for me in that song, and I would have loved it just as much, I have to say. So, I don't know. I think I love it, and I love the way she did it, but a few less would not have upset me too much. Whoops. I just dropped a paper that I kind of need to read from. I'm looking next at the songs that are coming up. I'm going to be doing Happy Livin' and Tip, which are the next two on the playlist. These two are from her Messages album. Here you go, right here on WMPG.

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This is about pride. Them youngers is outside. Yeah, from Hope County.

I'm continuing on with her most recent album. I'm going to be playing, excuse me, Sing Your Own Song and Don't Forget Your Love. And I should have probably just enough time for those in today's show. So enjoy. I'm excited to see you next week. And have a great one. This weather in Portland, Maine has been pretty perfect. Hope it's been pretty perfect wherever you're listening from. Here you go. Enjoy.

0: Hey, Lars here.
1: Hey, Lars, it's Ben from Soulmates, man. I can't quite believe that it's been so many months since you were in for Soulmates show last. We got another one coming up. I'm just checking, are you up for it, mate?
0: I'm looking forward to coming back. I had a great time last time, so yeah. I'm looking forward to spinning some tunes with you.
1: Oh, mate, I can't wait. It's going to be so good. Ooh!

0: right here on WMPG.
1: Okay, everybody. It is Tuesday, 11:30 a.m. That means it's Intercultural Insights. And today we've got a special program, Returning the Land, the show that always airs on the second Tuesday at 11:30. Our host, Professor, USM Professor David Shane Lowry, has written a book this year called Lumbee Pipelines. And Lumbee is the indigenous tribe down in North and South Carolina, and that's where he's from. So the book is called Lumbee Pipelines, American Indian Movement in the Residue of Settler Colonialism. This is a killer book. So what we wanted to do is preview just a little sample from his book, and we're going to be listening to Chapter 2. And it's not the whole chapter, but the chapter is called Relief. And so let's give a listen to a section from Lumbee Pipelines with USM Professor David Shane Lowry. Here we go.
2: As humanitarians, Indian people step away from, remove themselves from, domestic dependency. They remove themselves from responsibilities to particular places. Their words and actions are allowed to be woven into new cosmologies far away from New Mexico, North Carolina, and other homelands as they provide relief and become relieved far away from states of land theft and media erasure in the United States. I began to understand this indigenous framing of humanitarian relief at the beginning of my graduate fieldwork in 2009. My first conversations were within a series of oral histories with Lumbee people who self-identified as missionaries. Up to that point, I had never considered Lumbee people to be missionaries. As a child, I had only heard of stories of Lumbee pastors or evangelists who, since the late 1800s, had traveled around the United States and the world delivering sermons and running revivals. Their relationships with Jesus Christ were not new. That is, they had not recently become Christian. Jesus Christ was in America long before 1492. What was the difference between Jesus that American Indians knew and the Jesus that was pushed onto our peoples by non-Indians? Our Jesus Christ was a real relationship. The Jesus Christ used by white people and other non-Indians to steal and occupy Indian land was something quite the opposite. It was a costume. It was a veneer that non-Indians applied to themselves to appear to have good moral standing as they harmed American Indian and other indigenous peoples. As such, American Indians who serve Christ have wanted other people, Indian and non-Indian, to experience the real Jesus Christ. They understand that many people have only experienced the Jesus Christ associated with colonial murder. Perhaps one of the best tricks of settler colonialism is that it has turned and continues to turn Jesus Christ into a villain whose name and image is stolen and used to murder, steal, and settle. In the early 2000s, as I approached Robeson County as an official field of study, Lumbee people had become regular globetrotters in the name of Jesus. Lumbee ministries were seasoned, to use the word of a Lumbee evangelist at the time. My fieldwork began a few years after Hurricane Katrina ravaged the Gulf Coast of the United States in 2005. I listened intently to Lumbee people, young and old, who wanted everyone to hear their testimonies of personal changes they became invested in projects to heal various communities across the world. The Southern Baptist Convention, one of the largest Christian organizations in the United States and the world, built a staging facility for humanitarian relief in the town of Red Springs in western Robeson County after Hurricane Katrina. By 2010, it was used simultaneously as a space for local citizens to do humanitarian work in Robeson County and as a place for Southern Baptists from across the U.S. South to camp out before their deployment to sites of disaster across the world. The Lumbee co-director of this facility greeted me during our first meeting in 2010 with a firm handshake. This is really the army of the Lord. The Southern Baptist Convention at that time was directed by Johnny Hunt, a Lumbee man who grew up on the west side of Lumberton. Elected in 2008, he was the first non-white president of the Southern Baptist Convention. Hunt did not arrive in the position with much fanfare, far less than the first black Southern Baptist Convention president, Fred Luter, received years later. What Hunt initiated, however, was a highly influential missionary gaze from within the Southern Baptist Convention to various parts of the world. Hunt's national influence was noticed in 1996 as he prepared hundreds of Southern Baptist Convention churches to surround the Olympics in Atlanta. Southern Baptist Convention pastors and the Lumbee community understood Hunt's influence on the world missionary stage, and they boasted that he took time to visit with them and direct Southern Baptist Convention funds to humanitarian work in Robeson County. This new Lumbee clout pulled in non-Indian, mostly white Baptists from across the South. In late 2010, a white woman from Alabama heard me asking questions about the importance of the Southern Baptist Convention staging facility. She interrupted, "This place is God sent. This is the only place where we could all come together and join forces to help across the world." I attended a multi-state event at the staging facility in spring 2010, during which various Southern Baptists experienced in hurt work, a term used at the meeting by a young Lumbee man, encouraged other Southern Baptists to join in. A trio of Lumbee 20-somethings discussed their commitment to Haiti's healing and recovery after a 7.0 magnitude earthquake in January of that year. One of the members of this trio, as part of a highly spirited appeal to make people in the old textile factory aware and responsible to Haiti's needs, told the crowd that there had never been anything that bad in Robeson County and that Robeson County was blessed. He told the audience, most of whom were eating fried chicken or fried spots, that the real work was far away from the comforts of Robeson County. This scene, in particular the words "comforts of Robeson County," remained stuck in my head years later in 2016 as I watched Hurricane Matthew tear through Haiti and then through Robeson County. After citizens of Haiti endured the storm, President Obama stated that his White House was committed to helping Haitians recover. Days later, I sat in Oak Brook, Illinois, just west of Chicago, eating a meal with Nicole, my wife, and said in jest, "I would love to hear the same voices of concern when the storm hits us, the Lumbee community." Well, in the aftermath of Hurricane Matthew, Wall Street Journal posted an article that made it clear that Robeson County was devastated. Hurricane Matthew hits a North Carolina tribe particularly hard. There was no presidential love for Robeson County or for Lumbee people. One of Nicole's uncles asked with melancholy on the phone, "Why wasn't President Obama calling our name?" It seemed like a purposeful silence. If we had been Seminole or Mohawk or Navajo, maybe the president would have had permission to call us out. Maybe not. Lumbee participants in global missions and humanitarianism began to reevaluate their relationships to human crisis elsewhere because, as one Lumbee person affiliated with the United Methodist Church eloquently stated, it is time to deal with how badly Lumbees are hurt. Lumbee community members were stuck between the U.S. government's perpetual silence about Lumbee presence as the ninth largest American Indian nation in the United States and an increasingly strong sentiment that for decades, Lumbee people had quite possibly spent too much time caring for everyone else's suffering. When Nicole and I arrived in Robeson County days after Matthew, a deep depression had fallen over Lumbee and non-Lumbee people. Residents across Robeson County complained about how quickly their communities had flooded and roads had been swept away. The terrain of Robeson County was forever changed, no matter how much repair took place. With my father-in-law's pig cooker in tow, we navigated the unprecedented destruction and ultimately arrived at a high school in southern Robeson County, along with the National Guard and Red Cross. Henry, Nicole's father, barbecued food, hamburgers and hot dogs, for the residents of the shelter for several days after we discovered and reported that the Red Cross did not properly feed the mostly Lumbee occupants of the shelter. One Red Cross volunteer stated that she did not have a license to cook in North Carolina. One of my family members, frustrated with her presence in this moment, asked, "Then why are you all even here? You obviously cannot do anything. You obviously don't know where you are." What caught my attention in that moment were comments by an initial team of Red Cross workers about the racial legitimacy of Lumbee people. For example, in their first day at the high school, Red Cross volunteers told members of the National Guard that they didn't see any American Indians in the area. One guardsman, who confided in Nicole and me after we introduced ourselves as Lumbee healthcare professionals who lived away from Robeson County, stated his shock that people in American humanitarian networks were distracted from their work, for example, saving lives after a catastrophic storm, as they looked for real Indians. Red Cross volunteers possessed an insatiable fantasy and expectation of a particular appearance when they found out that they were going to an Indian community. This pornographic fascination with a certain Indian aesthetic mirrored their inability to have relationships with Indian people. Their questions were wrong. Indeed, they had nothing to say. Having asked all of their questions about the origins of Lumbee people, they were not interested in finding out what Lumbee people needed or how the Lumbee community works. For example, what a Lumbee patient would need from their health care provider in a moment of crisis. The Red Cross had not prepared them. Two of them had worked with American Indians in New Mexico or Arizona, but that did not prepare them to work with and have relationships with American Indians in the eastern United States. In that moment, I was told that the Red Cross did not have American Indian peoples in roles as high-level administrators and advisors. That is why Lumbee people prepare ourselves to do everything, to teach, to fight fires, to govern hospitals, to organize various forms of emergency relief. Time and time again, our community has been subject to people in positions of humanitarian power who have been so brainwashed, for example, thinking that American Indians do not exist, that they are not effective in their work. Lumbee people, in response, balance the currency we have gathered through various forms of training, education, licensure, and other avenues, with an expectation that we will be available to safeguard our community when emergency moments arrive. My notes from those days are haunting. Between my work preparing meals at the high school and carrying supplies to families who lost clothing and medications in floodwaters, I collected statements, small blurbs, about how Indian people were treated. Not only were Red Cross workers unable to see American Indians, but there was also massive pushback from the Department of Social Services, which managed shelters during Hurricane Matthew before the Red Cross arrived, against Indian health care providers who wanted to ensure the safety and wellness of Indian patients in shelters at the Four Corners of Robeson County. When we first arrived at the high school, I came up beside a young Lumbee woman staring at a Robeson County social worker. I asked her what she was worried about. Her face remained stoic. She was the person I talked to last week who denied me help with my child and sick mother. Now she's here acting like she cares. Why is she always in this position? That position was a position of authority. That position was a position of making decisions about who did and didn't deserve support. For decades, Robeson County had been sewn together with a network of welfare agencies whose workers were overworked in offices that were understaffed. As a result of this countywide understaffing, employees of the Department of Social Services in the midst of Matthew were placed in charge of staffing shelter sites. Facilitating shelters was one of the many hats social workers wore. During our second day at the shelter, a 40-something-year-old Lumbee social worker explained to me how his colleagues were not prepared to fully aid the community in the aftermath of a major hurricane. "We help individuals take care of individual needs within an orchestra of organizations that are supposed to function. The hospital tends to be open. People can get their drugs from the pharmacy. Grocery stores are open. But this is different. What am I supposed to do for them? I can't manage them out of this. We are all here together waiting." I wrote these words in red pen. At the top of my page of notes, I wrote the words, "Corner of Happy and Healthy." That was the slogan of Walgreens Pharmacy. I thought about it because back in Chicago, I was in the middle of interviewing Walgreens executives as part of my development of medical humanities courses. They had told me that Walgreens was the most sophisticated corporate apparatus to deal with the conditions of increased hurricanes and other planetary disasters such as earthquakes. I reminded them that Walgreens now owned the land in Robeson County that had been ripped from my people, Lumbee people. The corner of happy and healthy is stolen Indian land. Nothing about this humanitarian crisis was happy or healthy. Several of the people at the shelter needed insulin and pain medication. A child at the shelter had a foot that was full of stitches from surgery. His mother was concerned about getting him medications. Another woman yelled across the parking lot outside of the school gymnasium. She had just gotten out of psychiatric care a couple days before the hurricane, and she did not know what shelter her 13-year-old son had been sent to. I sent texts and emails to corporate executives at Walgreens. My email to Avril Gordon, an executive at Walgreens, summarized what I saw and what I thought people in Robeson County needed. "Hey, Avril, thanks for helping us out, man. This is like Katrina all over again." I named a pharmacist in Robeson County. "She works in Durham, but is from the affected area. She will be headed down there tomorrow. She stated that certain stores need assistance providing vaccines. This is a result of livestock and water issues, sanitary issues, that will cause influenza to spread like wildfire. Beyond vaccines, Lumberton, Fairmont, Pembroke, St. Paul's, and Maxton have many stranded, impoverished people who need water, food, and basic necessities for everyday upkeep. I concluded by listing the addresses of several affected Walgreens stores. Walgreens, like other retail corporations, remain highly profitable pharmaceutical pipelines through Robeson County. Their primary goal was to be the corporate liaison of comfort, offering everything from cardiac medicine to makeup. I reminded Avril and his colleagues, however, that the corners that they occupied needed much more than statins and fingernail polish. In the midst of unprecedented storms and environmental toxicity, it was not acceptable for Walgreens to simply profit from states of American Indian dislocation. Their duty was to help correct it. I wrote in my notes that amber bodies floated alongside amber pill bottles. The National Weather Service stated that only 25 people died in North Carolina from Hurricane Matthew. That was far from true. One of the rescuers, a relative of my wife, described the death count in certain terms. We are going to each community by boat right after the storm, and we are counting the bodies. Four here, two there. He motions with his hands in different directions. There had to be at least 40 that we found in our crew boats alone. I asked him if they were mostly Indian people. He paused. Are we allowed to say that we lost our own people? Every time I tell people in charge that we saw Indians dead in large numbers, they kind of wave us off. It is like they either don't want us to say that we are Indians or that Indians died in large numbers or both. I told him that his work was important. We needed Indian people to see damage to Indian community. We had to be witnesses of ourselves in a world in which Indian suffering was buried under the stories of other types of human suffering. After our conversation, I called Miss Darlene Jacobs, who served in many humanitarian roles. She was a former administrator for the Lumbee Tribe of North Carolina. She directed the church and community center in Robeson County. She was the first person to introduce me to the work that Lumbee people did in New Orleans after Hurricane Katrina. In 2005, she joined dozens of other Lumbee people in a deployment of Lumbee resources to the Houma Nation of Louisiana. I asked her if Hurricane Matthew reminded her of those days. She described why Lumbee people deployed to Louisiana in the aftermath of Katrina. That's why we went there to the Houma people in Louisiana. It is like we knew that no one would look after them. And they didn't. The nation saw a multiracial white and black community in New Orleans, and the Houma were disappeared from coverage. Here we, Lumbees, are in Robeson County a decade later, taking care of ourselves. Seeing how we haven't made the news, how we are missed in stories of human pain. Miss Darlene felt compelled to do the work necessary to value American Indians. Her desire to aid Indian people propelled her to New Orleans after Katrina.

1516, 1416. Indeed, Darlene's presence as a highly mobile American Indian woman in a time of global climate crisis and the time of unprecedented hurricanes pushes against Bureau of Indian Affairs rules that to be American Indian, we must remain in particular places and huddle around particular authorities. The Bureau of Indian Affairs, or the BIA, states that to be recognized as a federally recognized tribe, you must provide conclusive evidence that is vetted by bureaucrats in the agency. The petitioner must have been identified as an American Indian entity on a substantially continuous basis since 1900. The BIA goes on to say that true American Indians ought to show identification as an Indian entity by federal authorities, relationships with state governments based on identification of the group as Indian, dealings with a county, parish, or other local government in a relationship based on the group's Indian identity, identification as an Indian entity by anthropologists, historians, and other scholars, identification as an Indian entity in newspapers and books, identification as an Indian entity in relationships with Indian tribes or with national, regional, or state Indian organizations, identification as an Indian entity by the petitioner itself. Then the BIA says something incredibly interesting and seemingly contradictory. Distinct community must be understood flexibly in the context of the history, geography, culture, and social organization of the entity. Though the term flexibly is written into BIA policy, American Indian diasporas and mobilities tend to jeopardize American Indian cases for recognition. Even more, there is no room within BIA policies to see the breakdown, dismantling, or falling out of American Indian community as evidence of being American Indian. This is odd and unfortunate. American Indians, like other humans, aren't simply people of connection, coming together, and unity. We often live in states of disunity and separation. We often leave to show our loyalties to other peoples. We are often disrupted by planetary and political events. In historian Melinda Maynard Lowry's book, The Lumbee Indians and American Struggle, a chapter titled We Have Always Been a Free People relies on notions of Lumbee people being refugees from other tribal communities. Maynard Lowry's argument seems to value American Indian life as the creation of community, the inward formation of Indian community, more than the dismantling of community that leads to a reforming of community. For example, she focuses on the concept of hospitality as a cornerstone of Lumbee cohesion. However, what do we call American Indians who depart from their communities looking to create or reaffirm a new or other sovereign? Surely they are not all refugees. That small distinction between the violence and outside forces that tend to define the Indian refugee and conditions that lead Indians to choose to break away and reform or retain separation within another sovereign entity is something that we ought to carry forward in scholarship of Native America. Members of the Holiness Methodist Church, a Lumbee-originated denomination related to the United Methodist Church, used the name Lumbee to describe themselves in the late 1800s, but abandoned the name in the mid-1950s when Lumbee community leaders formed petitions for federal recognition. There is a lesson here. Why did one powerful Lumbee organization, the Holiness Methodists, choose not to use the Lumbee name once that name was sealed within the work of politically solidifying the Lumbee tribal government? Did that make Holiness Methodist Lumbees less Indian? No. But it showcased strong desires within the Lumbee community to distinguish the sovereignties of Christian organizations from those of established and emerging forms of Lumbee tribal government. Dismantling and reforming, falling out, has been the essence or glue of life across Indian country. Consider what Shawnee peoples experienced before and after the Shawnee Tribe Status Act of 2000. Up to that point, some Shawnees were labeled loyal and Cherokee. Yet the Cherokee Nation would not acknowledge particular roles such as the Miller Roll that documented Shawnee people. As a result of the Shawnee Act, Shawnee tribal names changed from Loyal Shawnee and Cherokee Shawnee to Shawnee Tribe,
in what became a very real dismantling within the Cherokee national space.

0: The Shawnee tribe obtained land and support from non-Cherokee tribes, especially the Chickasaw. The Shawnee tribe is now defined not by some uniting of refugees, which they were when they united with the Cherokee Nation, but by the dismantling of Shawnee dependency on Cherokee Nation. Likewise, dismantling and reforming define everyday life in the Lumbee community. During my research in the 2010, someone asked me why Lumbee churches were plenteous and empty. Why do we, Lumbee people, build so many churches for them not to be full? I quickly replied that what at first might seem dysfunctional, for example, a tribal community that can't worship together on Sunday, is actually a valve that relieves tensions between Lumbee people. Adding another church to the other 50 already established Lumbee churches, I argued at the time, is not a discrediting or devaluation of Indian presence community. It is a realistic continuance and broadening of Indian authority. It is the work of Indian sovereignty. I think I need to find another church. Maybe I can become Methodist or something. This was the declaration of a Lumbee man in the Prospect area of Robinson County in late 2019 during a conversation about our collective fights against natural gas pipelines through Robinson County and Lumbee land. In the summer of 2019, I began meeting with Lumbee people in the Prospect community who were examining their options in the wake of letters from Duke Energy and Piedmont Natural Gas, or PNG, that asked them to take payments for easements or access on their land. Lumbee people at the time were captured within persistent eminent domain. Centuries of American Indian peoples being defrauded of land by local, state, and federal governments had turned into a fear for many Lumbee people, especially in western Robinson County, that they would always be subject to Duke and PNG suctioning off significant sections of land that they owned through deeds. I witnessed a series of intense conversations within which Lumbee community members described severe lack of support from the Lumbee community in their legal fights. In one particular meeting, I asked specifically about the willingness of Lumbee pastors and church members to listen to Lumbee people who fought the land theft of Duke and PNG. The Lumbee man who had considered becoming Methodist explained his reasoning. I was told by my pastor that if I ever bring it up again, I wasn't invited back. How is it that we serve a Jesus who doesn't let us talk about the things that oppress us, about our fight with Rome? The power company, Duke and P&G, is Rome, and I can't talk about it in the church. In the 1950s, Lumbee churches were centers of Lumbee protection in the white supremacist landscape of the U.S. South. Beginning in the early 1980s, Lumbee churches were centers for Lumbee community discussions about housing and health care. In the late 1980s, they served as the staging ground for what would eventually become the Lumbee Tribe of North Carolina, the tribal government of the Lumbee people. Now, however, Lumbee churches have become centers of passivity. They often relieve themselves of responsibility to states of suffering within Robinson County. They often do not want to rock the boat, to use the language of this particular Lumbee man. Most Lumbee families are made up of husbands and wives who at one time or another don't attend the same church. Church members leave one church and form another. Lumbee churches within those contexts remain flexible, pliable spaces for Lumbee community and the certainty of poverty and disenfranchisement of American Indians in the United States. A Lumbee church is a political and moral apparatus within which Lumbee people reaffirm kinship networks that go back several centuries. It is also where Lumbee people build new communities and seek various types of healing. A Lumbee church is a springboard upon which Lumbee community members set themselves up to transition and escape. I began to understand the interrelationships of Lumbee church and Lumbee escape in conversations with Daphne Strickland in late 2008. I attended a few services at her United Methodist Church in a heavily forested community in central Greensboro. When I met her, she began to explain the myriad pressures that had been placed on Lumbee people to leave conditions in Robinson County. She explained how churches facilitated Lumbee transitions. Over the course of several years, we sat down on a regular basis to discuss how Daphne balanced her work with the Indian community in Greensboro with her work to stay connected to social and political affairs in Robinson County. In the early years of the Lumbee Tribe of North Carolina, before the Lumbee tribal government reduced its governed space into the four counties that now make up Lumbee Territory in southeastern North Carolina. She ran for Lumbee Tribal Council to represent the Lumbee community in Greensboro. Though it remains important for Lumbee people in Greensboro and other cities like Charlotte and Baltimore to be represented on the Lumbee Tribal Council, the centering of Lumbee political power in southeastern North Carolina easily dismisses how Lumbee authority and influence are exerted well outside southeastern North Carolina. For example, Daphne explained how Lumbee people influenced the civil rights movement as it became structured in Greensboro. American Indians were right there, she told me as she reflected one Sunday afternoon. She described how Lonnie Revels, a Lumbee political leader in Greensboro, had helped create the conditions for sit-ins at places like Woolworth's.
1: So jumping in, because we're just playing an excerpt today from Professor David Shane Lowry's new book out this year, Lumbee Pipelines, and that was an excerpt from chapter 2. And the full title is Lumbee Pipelines, American Indian Movement in the Residue of Settler Colonialism. It's a really kind of killer book, if I have to say so myself. So, so that's what we had for you today. I hope you enjoyed hearing him talking about some of the history of the Lumbee tribe. And next week on Intercultural Insights, we'll have our host, E. Brookins, coming on and presenting her every third Tuesday show, The Beloved Community. Okay, everybody, thanks for listening. I'd like to let you know this is WMPG Gorham, Portland. We're radio from the University of Southern Maine. And let's see, so up next, right, is it going to be Democracy Now? And yeah, it is August 11th. Wowee. Okay, everybody, here comes Democracy Now!

0: 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It must be summer as the Grooveyard Limited is back on track every Sunday afternoon, whistle stopping and picking up positive vibes from all over and delivering them to your ears. So take a ride on a sonic side on the Grooveyard Limited every Sunday afternoon through September 3rd, 5 to 6:30, only on WMPG.
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2: Hi, this is Rosie Ledet, the Zydeco sweetheart. And when I'm in Portland, I listen to The Blues Doctor on WMPG 9.9. Et toi?

Hey, good afternoon, everybody. It's a little past 1 o'clock on Tuesday afternoon, which means it's time to let the bon ton roulette right here on WMPG. I'm the blues doctor for 90 minutes of Southern Soul Party Blues and Zydeco for your listening and dancing pleasure. And I do have a pair of tickets to give away between now and the end of the show to the York County Blues Festival out in Waterboro this coming Saturday the 15th. So if you're interested in that, stay tuned. And we're going to start off with some blues this afternoon by Mr. Albert King.

Yeah, B.B. King, the king of the blues, don't answer the door. Well, last Sunday night, I went over to One Longfellow Square to see the great Terrence Simeon, and he put on one heck of a show, let me tell you. I've seen him many, many times, but that was one of the best. So we're going to have one by Terrence Simeon right now. And the name of this particular song is Rome Wasn't Built in a Day.

Brand new Southern Soul for you right there from the lady songbird, Jinda. Take me to the country right there. We got some more new Southern Soul coming up right now from Clarksdale, Mississippi. It's O.B. Buchanan. The name one is, name of this particular song is Lula May.

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Man, that old lady, she turned me every which way but loose. But I love her, and I'm still looking for her.

Hello, my Zydeco junkies. This is Grammy Award winner Chubby Carrier. When I'm in Portland, Maine, I listen to the Blues Doctor at WMPG FM 90.9. Yeah, that's why.

Chubby Carrier and the Bayou Swamp Band, My Zydeco Shoes at 128 on the Bon Ton Roulet. Want to remind folks that sometime in the next hour, I'm going to have a pair of tickets to give away to the York County Blues Festival, which happens out in Waterboro this coming Saturday from 3 to 8 p.m. So if you'd like to go, stay tuned because you might win a pair of tickets. Next song, I'm going to send this one out to Gino because I know he likes this particular artist, and so do I. So we're going to send it out to him. It's Jerry Lee Lewis, one of his more religious songs. It's called When I Get My Wings, The Killer, Jerry Lee Lewis.

Elmore James with I'm Worried. WMPG is on the air thanks to support from the Portland Food Co-op, Portland's only 100% community-owned and democratically governed grocery store. The Portland Food Co-op features products from over 200 local Maine farmers and producers, along with a wide assortment of grocery staples. 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More information at portlandfood.coop. 1:34 is the time. We're going up until 2:30 this afternoon. Zydeco once again. Keith Frank and a Swallow Zydeco Band. This is from his latest CD called The Greatest of All Time, and it's Wake Up Quick.

0: the great Denise LaSalle and Trapped by a Thing Called Love. Got some more brand new Southern Soul for you right now from Big Pokey Bear. He knew about it all the time.
1: All right, baby, now, remember what I said. Enjoy yourself.
2: Okay.
1: And your friend. Okay, y'all be good?
2: Okay.
1: All right. I'll take it.

0: That was yesterday, y'all.
1: When that happened.
0: Oh, girl, then walk away. Hey. Sure enough, hopes you come back one of them days. Y'all hear me? Can y'all hear me?

The Wicked Wilson Pickett, and I'm sorry about that. That was the flip side of Funky Broadway. Right here on the Bon Ton Roulette, it's about 9 minutes before the hour or two. And I have a pair of tickets to give away to the York County Blues Festival, which happens this Saturday from 3 to 8 p.m. Some of the bands that are going to be there are the Cold Stairs, Memphis Lightning, Voodoo Clowns, Tim Lowe, and many more. So what I'm going to do is I'm going to start the next song playing, which is going to be Kenny Neal and Since I Met You Baby. Soon as I start that playing, I'll take the first call at 780-4909 for a pair of tickets to the York County Blues Festival. Here's Kenny Neal.

of the great Kenny Neal. Kenny Neal's making his comeback. I saw something on Facebook posted there yesterday that Kenny's in rehab for the next month or so. Then he's going to be back performing again. For those of you that didn't know, Kenny Neal suffered a major heart attack a couple of months ago, and we almost lost him, but he's on his way back right now. So now to bring us up until 2 o'clock, we got a little Nathan the Zydeco Big Timers and the Zydeco Diva. Oh.

0: 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Right here live at El Sol's Article News Corp.
1: Zydeco Diva, Lil Nathan the Zydeco, Big Timers. 201 on the Bonton Roulette. You're tuned to WMPG, Gorham, Portland. 90.9 radio from the University of Southern Maine. Yeah, well, I got a message for you right now, and I'll be back with Peggy Scott Adams.
2: Hi, folks. Chef Nell Yeah here. Myself and Kenny Mack will be cooking for Locomotives live from the drive. Primo Cubana will be our musical guests with hosts Stephen and Marsha. 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
1: All right, we got about a half an hour left here on the Bonton Roulette. And as promised, here's Peggy Scott Adams, part-time lover, full-time fool.

James Cotton right there. Hungry country girl at 213. We got one from the king of the Zydeco right now, Clifton Chenier. Rock out.

Yeah, those were the Dixie Hummingbirds right there. Our gospel selection for today, The Bedside of a Neighbor. Come on next, we got Lattimore for you. Lattimore talking about his Sunshine Lady.

Yeah, that was Lattimore right there, Sunshine Lady. It's about all my time this afternoon. I want to remind people that Daddy G will be here from Thursday from 2:30 to 4. He will have a pair of tickets to give away to the York County Blues Festival as well. So if you didn't win them this afternoon, you can join Richard by tuning in Daddy G and take your chances winning a pair of tickets from him. I will be back next Tuesday with the Bon Ton Roulette. DJ Landchop is in the house, lovely Lana. She's got her show, Old Lanada. She plays all kinds of Canadian music for you this afternoon. No other show around just like hers, so leave that radio dial locked right on WMPG. I'm going to leave you with Jeff Floyd, Lock My Door, Throw Away the Key. We'll see you next time.

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1: Canada. Good afternoon, everybody. This is DJ Landchop. You are tuned into Olanada on WMPG. So great to be here with you this afternoon. Before we get started, WMPG is on the air thanks to the generosity of our listeners and underwriting support from the West End News, the weekly source of local independent news coverage for in-town Portland. 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I'm going to start it off right now with a tune from Stompin' Tom Connors. It's called The Canadian Lumberjack. I love this tune. He's singing both in French and English. Here we go.
2: Okay.

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0: 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I pity the country, I pity the state, and the mind of a man who thrives on hate.
1: A little bit of folk music coming out of Canada for you there in that cute little set. We just heard from Willie Dunn. That was I Pity the Country. That one off of a Native North America compilation, Aboriginal Folk Rock and Country from the years 1966 to 1985. Willie Dunn from Montreal, actually, originally. Before that, we heard from Ian and Sylvia. That was Song for Canada. Ian and Sylvia were a musical duo who then married and then divorced. So they went through a lot together, originally out of Toronto. That one came out in 1965. And then we started it off with Stompin' Tom Connors, the Canadian Lumberjack, was the name of that song. I love that tune. I love how he sings both in French and English. And it's actually Acadian French that he is singing in. It's not the French that I readily recognize and I'm used to hearing from Quebec. It's a very different kind of French that I really have to pay close attention to try to pick up on. And even then, I actually don't know if I'm understanding all of it. Tom Connors was from St. John, New Brunswick. So right in the Acadian zone there, and from, you know, that's like where a lot of Maine people who immigrated, or, you know, as the country's divided, the Acadian belt there, that's where Maine's French Canadian heritage comes from as well, or French Franco-Acadian heritage. Wow, hard words to say this afternoon. So yeah, that was our little folk subset. I hope you enjoyed that. The point of Olanida is we're exploring music from Canada, but we're crossing all the genres. And we're also crossing lots of years, a big time span as we cross the kilometers as well. Canada is a very big, geographically big country and also very musically rich place. So this show is all about celebrating that and, exploring new things and diving into old things as well, and everything in between. So thanks for being here with me today, tuning in to the show. Next, we've got one. Let's see. I'm going to play one. We're going to move a little bit away from the folk, but there are a few tenets of Olanida as the show gets started. This is only our second ever episode, so there are a few things that I want to carry through to every episode. One of them is we're always going to hear a Rush song. Okay, that's a guarantee. We're always going to hear a fun fact about Canada, so stay tuned for the fun fact. I'm going to drop that in a little bit later. We're always going to hear something new, so something that's come out this year from a Canadian artist. And then the fourth one that I just added recently, because I think this one's important as well, is we're always going to hear one from Joni Mitchell. So this one is from Joni. We're going to start it off. We're going to start our tenets off with the Joni, and this one is her song Woodstock, but it's a live version. It's live at the Santa Barbara County Bowl. This one came out on a compilation of hers that was released, this is like a few years ago, and I really enjoy it. I always love her live. The Asylum albums, that's what it's called. I always love her live stuff. I find it so, so moving. So hopefully you enjoy this. I love Joni. I think Joni's important to carry through every week, as just as Rush is. So hope you enjoy. Here we go.

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1: It's that time again. 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
2: Yeah, don't miss it. 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Thanks so much for tuning in. This is WMPG Gorham, Portland. You're listening to Olanida. This is a all-Canadian music show. We just started doing this. This is the second episode of Olanida, so thank you so much for allowing me to be here and do this. And second, thanks for giving up the half of the slot for the Blue Note Groove, DJ Ron Jovi, and DRB for making this happen. I'm really excited to be here. This is good stuff. I've been wanting to do this show concept for quite a while, as I am from Canada originally, now a dual citizen of the U.S. and Canada. But, you know, I moved here about 8 years ago and still just feel a real pull to bring some of my heritage back with me in whatever I do. So that's why you're here. That's why I'm here. Just going to let you know, Puppets in Portland, a citywide festival of international puppetry taking place from September 18th through the 27th, presenting a variety of performances from 8 different artists, plus a parade, shows in the park, workshops, films, a virtual puppetry museum, late night puppet slams, and more. Tickets and more information can be found at puppetsinportland.org. That sounds fun. All right, what did we just hear in that little set just ahead of the 3 o'clock hour? We heard from Joni. We heard Woodstock Live from the Asylum album. Asylum album. Yeah, that's a series of releases that came out in the, I feel like 2023 zone 24. It was right when Joni's Mitchell came back onto Spotify, if that helps at all. the Spinatron is not giving me accurate information, and I don't feel like going in and checking it right now. Right after that, we heard from Leif Volbeck, one of my dear favorites from Montreal, just a sweetie pie and making really, really beautiful music. So that was Elegy off of his Twin Solitude 2016 release. And then we heard from Bad Bad Not Good, the Toronto jazz trio. That was Time Moves Slow featuring Samuel T. Herring from, oh my God, what's the name of that band? I'll tell you in a second. It's not showing up for me, so of course I don't remember. But he plays in a really cool indie pop band. Okay, I'm going to get yelled at. Okay, so what do we have coming up next? I've got one from City in Color. I've got a request. I've got Our Tenets. We have to play a new one. We got to play a Rush tune. Those are coming up too. I'm going to have one from Caribou. So stay tuned. This is Olanida. I'm DJ Landchop. So glad to be here with you. This is Lover Come Back, City in Color.

Okay, I just want to come back and say that Samuel Herring is from the band Future Islands before I get torn apart. Okay, my memory is just bad in the moment, so just forgive me. He's great, not a Canadian band, but he did that really cool collab with Bad Bad Not Good. Bad Bad Not Good, an amazing jazz trio, did some other very cool collabs with more pop-leaning artists, so be sure to check that out. All right, here's one from the archives. This is Jean Leloup called I Lost My Baby.

0: All right. Kind of a long stretch there. Hope you enjoyed that little block of music. We just heard from Half Moon Run. That was The Sun Leads Me On from their album of the same name, released in 2015. I really love that album. Really love that tune. They're a wonderful band. They're originally, I don't know, I think they're based in Montreal, I'm going to say. We heard from Neil Young before that. That was Heart of Gold, of course, a classic from Harvest. That was a remastered version. If you were an audiophile enough to discern that was the remastered version, I'm impressed. Before that was a request from the lovely Rick on the Rock, American Woman from the Guess Who. And Jean Leloup, I Lost My Baby. That one started that little set off. Or actually, I guess I came in between. City in Color was the first one, actually, in that set. So, Lover Come Back. Dallas Green is the artist behind City in Color. I thought that's a real clever name that he chose, since his name is Dallas Green, a city and a color. Cool. One little order of business to get to before we continue here. I've got lots more music to play. I'm not sure I'm going to have time to get through all of it, but we're going to go to a little promo, and then we'll hear from Angine de Poitrine playing our new song of the week. That one is called Fabienque. I think that's how you say it. Fabienque. aren't they having a moment right now? Angine de Poitrine, they're probably all over your social media. They are really blowing up out of Quebec, the duo with the polka dots and the weird costumes playing math rock music. So anyway, I really love this tune, Fabienque. I think it's really cool. So we'll hear from them. They're also on the Polaris Music Prize shortlist. If you don't know, the Polaris Music Prize is a Canadian music. It's an award that you get for an album that was released every year. So you submit your album, and there's the long list that comes out, and then the short list a little bit later. So they are shortlisted for their Volume 2 album, Angine de Poitrine. So here we go, a little WMPG business, and then back to the music. Thanks so much for tuning in. This is Olanida. I'm DJ Landchop. So happy to be with you here today. We got about 34 more minutes of music to go. Wow, sorry. You can go on with your day. All right, a little dose of Canada. Here we go.
1: Hi, folks. Chef Nell Yeah here. Myself and Kenny Mack will be cooking for Locomotives live from the drive. Primo Cubana will be our musical guests with hosts Stephen and Marsha. 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

Odessa. That's Caribou. Big fan. Before that was Angine de Poitrine with Fabienque. That one is our new song of the week. Every week we feature something that's new or has come out this year. That is the Polaris shortlisted Angine de Poitrine. Next up, we are going to go to another tenet, another important part of what Olanida is all about, and that is we're going to play a Rush song. So I chose this one for you today because it was released close to this day. It was August 2nd, 1977. This is one of my very favorites. I'm so excited. This is New World Man, Rush. Oh, no, it isn't. Yeah, it is.

the sweet Andy Schauf with The Magician, another favorite tune. Before that, of course, the incomparably amazing Rush. That was New World Man off of their Signals record. That one came out, the record came out a little bit later, but that song came out as a single August 2nd, 1977. So, you know, sort of an anniversary-ish. That's why I chose that one, but it's also a really favorite, good, great song. Awesome song. So yeah, that's one of the tenets of Olanida. That's the show you're tuned into right now. We always play a Rush song in this 2:30 to 4 p.m. every other week slot. We always are also going to be playing a Joni Mitchell song. If you were listening earlier, you would have heard the Joni Mitchell tune. We also always play something new. That was Angine de Poitrine this week. And we always give you a fun fact about Canada. So this week, the fun fact is Canadians love mac and cheese. Did you know that? I didn't necessarily know that. Canadians have a strong affinity for macaroni and cheese. In fact, they consume 55% more mac and cheese than their neighbors in the United States. This is coming from a website who I didn't actually cite it properly. This is a website that had a bunch of facts about Canada, and this was one of them. It is number 27 on the list of maybe 50. So there you go. Canadians love mac and cheese. We actually call it Kraft dinner instead of mac and cheese, you know, in the blue box. Kraft dinner is what I grew up calling that stuff. So whenever I say that, sometimes it slips out and I say, hey, do you want to have some Kraft dinner? And people look at me pretty weird. No one knows what that is. It's made by Kraft, I think is why. And it's had for dinner, which is actually lunch. Oh, it's so confusing. It's so confusing. Anyway, hope you enjoyed that. We're going to go to one called Ye Girls of Old Ontario from Wade Hemsworth. And then a couple more to end it off for you. We have somebody covering the next show, so I don't really know what you're in for, but please stay tuned. This is WMPG. We have great music here all the time. Check out what's going on the web, WMPG.org. There's always great events to know about and shows to tune into. So yeah, that's probably going to be the last you hear from me until 2 weeks from now. So thank you so much for being with me on Olanida episode 2. And I will see you in a few for the next. And stay tuned next week for Blue Note Groove with DJ Ron Jovi. Here's Wade Hemsworth. Here we go.

You'll steer a course for old Quebecker sorrows to subdue. Oh, we'll steer a course for old Quebecker sorrows to subdue. And when we get to Quebec Town, the girls will jump for joy. Says one and two, another one, here comes Machete Boy.

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Oh, hi there, everybody. It's me, your boy, DJ Batboy, and you're listening to The Second Sound, right here on 90.9 FM WMPG Radio from the University of Southern Maine. My voice is probably not the one you were expecting to hear today. That's because I'm filling in for The Second Sound. Robin is out. I'm in, and I'm here to play some fun tunes. So, if you listen to my program, I am on Thursday nights, 11:30 p.m. to 1 a.m. I play a mix of incredibly harsh metal, noisecore, noise rock, experimental, free jazz, screaming stuff. But it's the afternoon, it's the daytime, and I'm feeling a little more chilled out today. And you know what? I contain multitudes. So today, I'm going to dig back into my roots, the years I spent at Rutgers University, rocking out in the basements of, all of those strange little DIY venues. We had the Banana Stand, we had the Grand Exchange, we had Mount Moon, and I saw some really cool bands there. So, this playlist is inspired by my years down there, my DIY punk phase, my folk punk phase. And we're going to get sad, we're going to get pop punky, we're going to get bedroom poppy. And we're going to have a fun time here today. This is not all from New Jersey, though some of it is. I think it's just going to be a fun little time. So stick around with me. I'm here till 5:30. We're going to have a good time. We're going to have some fun. And we're going to start our show off today with Mountain by the Front Bottoms. I hope you stick around.

0: alternative route. I moved my show. I know change is hard, but my new time slot is Tuesday, 8:30 to 10. So please join me for some awesome indie music to start your morning. And I hope that you tune in. Thanks again.
1: Just a boy.

Well, hello there, folks. It is I, your boy, DJ Batboy, filling in for the second sound right here on 90.9 FM WMPG. That was Sixth Sense by Retirement Party. Before that, Go Home, Play Music, Feel Better by Michael Sarah Palin. Tears Over Beers by Modern Baseball. And Mountain by The Front Bottoms. Stick around. I got more tunes coming your way as this dirtbag from New Jersey relives their DIY punk basement emo phase. I got more stuff coming. We're going to listen to some Glockamora, Prince Daddy and the Hyena, It Looks Sad, Into It Over It. Oh boy. It goes on and on and on. Stick around.

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1: Oh, hello, hello, friends out there. 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You just heard Daughter of a Cop by Elvis DePresley, New North Side Air by Intuit Over It, Creature by It Looks Sad, and I Forgot to Take My Meds Today by Prince Daddy and the Hyena. And don't, I did take my meds today. It's just a good song. Look, we are hearkening back to my days as a basement dirtbag in New Brunswick, New Jersey, listening to a lot of DIY punk and emo tunes. I am not dipping into the folk punk phase today. That is for another time. But yeah, I got some fun plans. You're going to listen to some other really good music, hearkening back to My heyday in, what, like 2014? Ugh, aging. But before we get back to it, WMPG is grateful for support from Meow Lounge in Westbrook, a fun, safe place for people to spend time with adoptable cats from local shelters. 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There are games, a library, Wi-Fi, and space to chillax with the cats. 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I have Prawn coming up. We got Tiger's Jaw, Balancing Composure. Oh boy, there's some Jeff Rosenstock and Lauren Stevenson in here. Oh my gosh. It's going to be fun. Stick around. Keep listening.

0: folks, Chef Nell Yeah here. Myself and Kenny Mack will be cooking for Locomotives live from the drive. Primo Cubana will be our musical guests with hosts Stephen and Marsha. 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
4: Oh. Hello, hello, everybody out there. It's me, your boy, DJ Batboy, and I'm filling in for the second sound right here on 90.9 FM WMPG Radio from the University of Southern Maine. We heard earlier Draw Blood by Told Slant off their upcoming album, Draw Blood. We had Candy Jail by AJJ, which is a cover of a Silver Juice song, one of my favorites. I really love this cover as well. Before that, we had Harvest Moon by Jeff Rosenstock and Lauren Stevenson. I believe that's a Neil Young cover. I should have done my homework, but I didn't. We also had Dog Walk by Pity Sex, Tiny Raindrop by Balance and Composure, Between Your Band and the Other Band by Tiger's Jaw, and Dialectic Of by Prawn. If you caught a vibe in there, I am hearkening back to my days in college down at Rutgers University in New Brunswick, New Jersey, where I was a dirtbag basement boy. Spent a lot of time down there listening to a lot of bands like these. This was my playlist at the time, and you know what? Thursday nights, 11:30 p.m. to 1 a.m., that is when I play experimental noise jazz and extreme metal. But today, right here, so I play some DIY punk and some emo music. And the next section we are going into after this has got plenty of emo, so stick around for that. But first, Friends of Payson's Park are hosting Music in the Park this summer. One Tuesday a month from June through September, local bands will be playing in the park for anyone to walk up and listen. For more information, check them out on Facebook or Instagram at Friends for Payson's Park. Next up, I have Aphasia by Pine Grove. We have some Hop Along, some Hotelier. I have a fantastic track by My Heart to Joy in here, a little known band. I actually had discovered them because a friend's band in high school covered this cover of the Gold Heart Mountaintop Queen Directory, which is by, wow, I could not come up with that band name. Wow, that is not my afternoon to think of those. Anyway, this track, it's a cover of another band, and it's really good, so I heard a cover of this cover. You know what? We're going to go to music before I talk myself in circles even deeper. Remember, it's me, your boy, DJ Batboy, and statistically, I love, like, a few of you.

Oh, hello, hello out there, everybody. It's me, your boy, DJ Bat Boy, and you've been listening to The Second Sound right here on 90.9 FM WMPG Radio from the University of Southern Maine. I hope you have enjoyed my little fill-in section here. I think I slotted in pretty nicely. I got to go out of my comfort zone of music that involves a lot of screaming and play music that involves less screaming as we dipped back into my roots of the music I listened to while I was at, in the New Brunswick basements at Rutgers University in New Jersey. We did just hear the Goldheart Mountaintop Queen Directory. Wow, I'm going to take that back for a second. That was the Goldheart Mountaintop Queen Directory, as covered by My Heart to Joy. That is a cover of the song by Guided by Voices. I forgot that before. We also heard Among the Wildflowers by The Hotelier, How Simple by Hopalong, and Aphasia by Pine Grove. I have a couple of more songs coming up for y'all next. We have a little bit before I gotta get out of here, so we'll see what I could slot in. Right now I have The Medic by Foxing and How to Make Love Stay by Empire Empire, I Was a Lonely Estate. I hope you like this. This is cool. It's nice to pop in here. My usual time slot is Thursday evenings, 11:30 p.m. to 1 a.m. I host a little show I like to call White Noise Syndrome. I play extreme metal, noisecore, chaotic, cacophonous, mathy nonsense. I then transition that into more mathy nonsense as we play some math rock, some noise rock. I have experimental free jazz coming up this Thursday. That's going to be very fun. I have been on my John Zorn dumb stuff for a minute right now, so I'm excited to explore that. Thursday, come check it out. Hang. Late night cacophonous party right before you go to bed, you know? The good stuff. Stick around. The Shroud's coming up next. And y'all have a lovely afternoon.

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Hosts Mylon Lanklos and Nick Luios sit down with the policy director of the ACLU of Maine and a founding member of Shifting Gears for an honest conversation about incarceration, accountability, and reform. 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Whether you care about justice, public policy, or the future of Maine communities, this is a conversation you won't want to miss. 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

Don't you just love when it lines up exactly like that? I do. It is 5:30 p.m. exactly. My name is Jeannie, and you are under the shroud on 90.9 WMPG. This is the show where I play everything from post-punk to dark wave, cold wave, ethereal, gothic rock. I play metal sometimes. I play, you know, everything in between, all those lovely, wonderful, dark little genres. I am here to play them for you out there in the world, you specifically sitting in your car. I am proud to be your dark guide this evening as I kind of lead you through all the music that I've been listening to this week. It's going to be fun. It's going to be exciting. Stick around. We have a lot of really, really good stuff. Emily Autumn, I'm going to be playing Big Electric Cat, Clan of Zymox, Legendary Pink Dots, The Damned, of course, Kate Bush a little bit later on. You're not going to want to miss any of it. It is going to be a beautiful episode today. I think I'm going to make it a psychedelic, fun, ethereal journey that we're both going to go on together. Are you ready? Are you ready out there? I'm going to grab you by the collar and I'm like, you are going to listen to this beautiful ethereal music with me, okay? All right. Well, let's get started with it, right? This before we get into all that wonderful ethereal music, I'm going to play a little bit of some gothic rock, some gothic metal, some strange industrial tunes. This is Alien Sex Fiend we're going to start out with. Of course. I could not. And yeah, I'm excited to get into it. This is Hurricane Fighter Plane by Alien Sex Fiend on The Shroud.

Welcome back. You're listening to 90.9 WMPG. My name is DJ Genie, and you are under the shroud. That was Scopes by Bauhaus. How kind of us to hear that Peter Murphy is teaching us all about the different kinds of scopes. good on him. You know, he's a good teacher, and, you know, it's really, really important to learn that. And then before that was Tarot Couple Kills Colonel. That was the before Scopes. That was the song before on the album In the Flat Field. I think one day I'm just going to do a whole show where I play the entirety of In the Flat Field, because that's genuinely, genuinely one of my favorite albums of all time. And I think that front to back, it has some crazy stuff in it that if you haven't heard that album, I feel like it's my duty to bring that to you. So yeah, one day maybe I'll do that, In the Flat Field, just do the entirety of the album, and then maybe another album that's a little shorter if I have time. But before our lovely Bauhaus interlude, we heard Do You Believe in Angels by The Last Dance. That song is incredible. Some beautiful vocals on that. And then before that was Hurricane Fighter Plane by Alien Sex Fiend. I am in the studio today. I'm dancing. I'm singing. I am hopped up a little bit. It is hot outside. Oh, my God. Be careful. Be careful, especially if you're dressed in all black attire, similar to as I am right now. It can be very dangerous out there. Try not to get heat stroke, but do enjoy the wonderful summer weather. We will continue on. I'm going to play some gothic metal for you. Some 2000s grungy, wonderful stuff. And then we will get into the beautiful ethereal songs that I promised psychedelia a little bit later on to come. So stick around for that. This is the Red Stars by a band called The Birthday Massacre. And they're kind of fun. They're my favorite gothic metal band. So stick around if you like metal. This is for you. This is Red Stars, The Birthday Massacre.

0: It's that time again. 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
1: 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My name is DJ Genie. This is The Shroud. That's right. Every Tuesday, I bring you the most dark, delicious, and beautiful music you've ever heard in your life. Okay. Sometimes I'll play something you know. Sometimes I'll play something that you don't. And then maybe you can take it and move on in the world and listen to it in your own daily life. It'd be very exciting. I love showing people new music, especially music that I love. And speaking of music that I love, we heard Severine by Ego Likeness just then. I love that name, Severine. That's one of my names if I ever have a kid or a cat. Severine is such a cute name. I love it so much. And speaking of other names that I like, Emily Autumn with Ophiliac. Ophelia is a beautiful name. But I love that song. Oh my God. So fun and funky and cool. And it's so good. That like weird, like piano kind of instrumental sort of, I just love it. I eat it right up. And then before that was Red Stars by The Birthday Massacre. Beautiful gothic metal tune. So let's get back into it, shall we? We're continuing down our dark, winding road. And I think that this is a path through a Winchester Mystery House style mansion. Today, I feel like that is the vibe. But as we wind through this mansion, the staircase, I'm bringing you to another song. This is Big Electric Cat with a song called Bed of Nails. A very fun, gothy tune. And I do hope you enjoy on The Shroud.

That was She by Clan of Zymox on 90.9 WMPG. My name is ZJ Genie. This is The Shroud. Beautiful, beautiful tune by Clan of Zymox. Before that was Burning Skies by Tones on Tail. And then before that was Bed of Nails by Big Electric Cat. So, how are you doing? I'm doing fantastically. I'm sinking into this music. We are going up the winding spiral staircase of our beautiful Winchester Mystery Mansion today. And I'm leading you down the dark path of what I'm playing right now, okay? So, yeah, exciting. It is the 11th, and in 5 days, it's my birthday. So, I think my birthday landed on my show last year. I think it was Friday last year when I used to do Friday shows. And I got to do like a little birthday show of all my favorite music that I've ever collected. This is a lot of really, really good music. It's not my, you know, most favorite music in the whole world. Cause of course, you know, everyone has like their most favorite songs in the whole world, but I still wanted to play, all music that was kind of my energy and my vibe as if I don't normally do that. But you know, my birthday's coming up. It's pretty, pretty exciting. And as the week progresses, I wanted to draw a tarot card for the week. So strap in, listen up, because this is the tarot card that I pulled for how the week is going to go. So I pulled the Four of Swords. And if you know anything about tarot, you know this card, the Four of Swords. We have a wonderful, almost stone statue of a soldier, kind of like a tomb or a casket, with his hands gently in prayer. Three swords on the wall behind him, one sword down on the floor next to him, and then we have a little stained glass, beautiful, colorful stained glass window in the corner. It's a very peaceful card. When I'm looking at it, I'm feeling very peaceful, very well rested, and I think that this means that you can lay the metaphorical sword down for this week. You can kind of ease out of those anxieties, put them away for a little bit. I know it's important to feel those anxieties and angers, you know, as you know, the world is a very scary place, and that anger fuels people. You know, it's great, it's a really, really good tool. But maybe for this week, take time to rest, relax, put the sword down, and get into your tomb, so to speak. Ray, we're gonna lay down and rest a little bit this week. It's all about relaxation, and releasing of anxieties. As our knight does in this wonderful card, Four of Swords. I love it. I love it. It's a fantastic card of relaxation and rest, which we all need, okay? I'm talking to you out there. You need some rest and relaxation this week. And that's a perfect card for my birthday, too, I think. I'm going to have a nice, easy birthday. But we will continue on, right? This is the next song. It's by a band called The Organ, and it's called Basement Band Song. This is kind of fun, modern post-punk. I hope that you enjoy and stick around.

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1: Hey, Lars, it's Ben from Soulmates, man. I can't quite believe that it's been so many months since you were in for Soulmates show last. 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I'm just checking, are you up for it, mate?
0: I'm looking forward to coming back. I had a great time last time, so yeah. I'm looking forward to spinning some tunes with you.
1: Oh, mate, I can't wait. 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
1: 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More important than ever right now in the current day and age. 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My name is DJ Genie. This is The Shroud, and that was Nice Mover by Gina X Performance. Gina X Performance, a very, very cool 80s artist, electronic, experimental, pop, very fun, very cool. I love that vibe. It's very, very, like, synthy, kind of, like, what is that band? Soft Cell-y, a little bit. I love it. Gina X Performance. For that was Con Man by Circuit Preacher. And then before that was Basement Band Song by a band called The Organ. All right, so you're ready to get psychedelic with me. All right, we're going to get into it. All right, this is Disturbance by a band called The Legendary Pink Dots. Some of you may know them. They are legends in the gothic psychedelia community. They're fantastic. They're very fun. And then I'm going to play a little other song by The Damned, because you know they dabble in gothic psychedelia. You know they dabble in gothic psychedelia. All right. So this is Disturbance by Legendary Pink Dots on The Shroud. Stick around.

Welcome back. For the last time, this is The Shroud on 90.9 WMPG. My name is DJ Genie, and this has been a wonderful Shroud this week. Tune in next week. Every Tuesday from 5:30 to 7, I play my show. It's been very, very fun. That was Hitherto by Cockatoo Twins. I love that song, Elizabeth Frazier. Beautiful, beautiful voice, and beautifully showcased in that song. Before that was The Damned, of course. It wouldn't be The Shroud without them, with History of the World Part 1. I wonder if they had ever thought about doing a Part 2. I wonder if a Black album had gotten a little bit more popularity, if they had done more, they would do more of the History of the World. But it could be a reference to something that I'm not picking up on, of course, you know, as I usually do. But then before that was the legendary Pink Dots. I...

too, if you want to call in at the number, the request number on WMPG.org, that'd be kind of fun as well. I love taking requests. I will play them sometimes, and sometimes I will not, depending on what I want to do that day. But usually I will. You know, it's 9 times out of 10 I will do it. But yeah, excited to be here next Tuesday, and I hope you have a wonderful, wonderful, dark, beautiful evening. This is Hammer Horror by Kate Bush, off of one of my favorite albums of all time, Lionheart by Kate Bush. It's one of my favorite songs, and I hope I leave you with a little bit more psychedelia before the evening turns darker. It's getting darker and darker earlier and earlier every day. But all right, here's Kate Bush with Hammer Horror on The Shroud.

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1: Hi folks, Chef Nell Yeah here. Myself and Kenny Mack will be cooking for Locomotives live from the drive. Primo Cubana will be our musical guests with hosts Stephen and Marsha. We'll be serving up pulled pork sandwiches and hot dogs, and Chef Kenny Mack promises to whip up some homemade slaw. 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

0: It's showtime. It's rather mystifying when you think about songs, where they come from.
1: We syncopate syllables. We meld melody with metaphor. And with unapologetic puns, we pound vowels into rhyme.
0: You don't really go to songwriting school. You learn by listening to tunes. And then you try to understand them and take them apart and see what they're made of. And they wonder if you can make one too. And when we're all lost, what do we do? Look up to the night.

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1: Radio.

Hey, good evening, everybody. Thanks for tuning in to the Music of Words show tonight, 7 to 8:30, every other week. And it's my turn to bring you some great music. Lots of different stuff tonight. I'm going to try to play some stuff I've never played on the show before. And then some classics that I always seem to play because I love the song so much. So it should be a nice mix of music for you. Hope you stick around all the way till 8:30. And I'm going to start it off with this song by Riley Walker.

0: Yeah, Harry Chapin with Taxi by request. I haven't heard that one for a long time, so that was nice to hear again. Before that, you heard John Renborn with Can't Keep From Crying. You heard Uncle Tupelo with No Depression before that. Nick Lowe with What's So Funny About Peace, Love, and Understanding, a live version of that. You heard Bob Dylan with If You See Her, Say Hello off Blood on the Tracks. Simon and Garfunkel with The Only Living Boy in New York before that. And I started off the set with Riley Walker and Primrose Green. 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Just a reminder, you can listen to this show or any other show on WMPG. The last 5 weeks are all archived out there on WMPG.org. You can look at the programming grid, click on a show, and then you've got the 5 weeks right there to listen to at your leisure. You can also do that in the app. All right, we'll get right back to the music. Full hour left of the show, all the way till 8:30. I'm going to switch it up here, and I'm going to play some different kind of music.
1: Oh.

Yeah, Jimi Hendrix with Little Wing. Before that, you heard The Temptations, I Wish It Would Rain. You heard Sly and the Family Stone with If You Want Me to Stay. Billy Preston, Nothing from Nothing. That one goes out to Abner. Thanks for the request. I appreciate it. Before that, you heard Aretha Franklin, I Never Loved a Man the Way I Love You. The Isley Brothers with It's Your Thing. Etta James with Something's Got a Hold on Me. The Meters, Just Kiss My Baby. And I started off that set with I'll Take You There by the Staple Singers. You're listening to WMPG Gorham, Portland. That's 90.9 on your FM dial. On the web at WMPG.org. This is the Music of Words show every other Tuesday from 7 to 8:30. So happy to be here with you tonight.